0: take a moment to understand that Harry Styles' father-in-law is going to be Lenny Kravitz. That's wild. It's like two generations of music icons in one family. I love it. You're on Nova. I'm getting you in the running to fly to Japan to see the one and only Benson Boone, and your chances coming up after 9 minutes of the noughties. Have you heard the Lady Gaga and Beyoncé's telephone? There was meant to be a second part to this song. It's been decades. We're still waiting. It's coming up. 9 minutes of the noughties next with Britney first.
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24: 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A car fire on the Ring Road Elton about exit onto Sydney Road. The left hand lane is closed. Delays are back to the Hume Freeway. Also, a fire in Brunswick has Albion Street closed between DeKalb Street and Hardy Street. Take Blythe Street instead. On the Monash, slow outbound from Turak Road to Warrigal Road, then again from Eastlink to Heatherton Road. 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Mostly sunny today, 18 the top. Right now in the city, it's 13 degrees on Melbourne's Nova 100.
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26: At 11:30, I'll get you in the running for Benson Boone in Japan. Now, have you warmed up your vocal cords? This is your warning, because Mariah Carey's Emotions is coming up for 9 minutes of the 90s alongside the Goo Goo Dolls. And that's Hit and Play right after O-Rod, Stupid Song.

0: Bruno Mars did an incredible performance. Ray, oh my goodness. Ray's Where Is My Husband popped off. I'm going to play a little bit of it for you very soon. But before that, I've got to get you in the running for Benson Boone in Japan. If you are keen, get ready to call 13 24 10 at 11:30.
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0: I love how politely aggressive this song is. 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Shut up and call me if you want to see Benson Boone in Japan, and I'll play brand new Olivia Dean, let alone the one you love.
1: Thought I was done with this feeling. Really thought you could

0: This is one of the best throwbacks. Metro Station Shake It. Here on Nova, I got some of Ray at the MTV VMAs. Oh my goodness, I'm obsessed with her. I'm going to play you a snippet of that, but first, let's get you in the running for this.
1: Ladies and gentlemen,
2: Benson Boone. You and a mate. Japan.
1: My name is Benson Boone.
0: Julie on 13-24-10, have you ever been to Japan?
3: No, but it's on my bucket list.
0: Oh my gosh, do you speak any Japanese?
3: No, I don't, but my son does, so I want to take him with me.
0: Oh,
3: Japanese
0: fun.
3: In high school.
0: He can be your translator. You've got it sorted, my friend. Good luck. You're in the running for Benson Boone.
3: Thank you so much.
0: Welcome, and hello, Carolyn.
4: Hi. Oh, it'd be wonderful to be entered into that competition.
0: I know. Have you ever been to Japan?
4: Never.
0: Okay.
4: And I actually haven't had a holiday for nearly 8 years.
0: Oh, my gosh. What have you been doing?
4: I know. It's just too long.
0: That's way too long. That's a small child.
4: Exactly. So Benson Boone. That'd be wonderful.
0: Well, you are in the running, my friend.
4: Oh, thank you so much.
0: You are so
4: I'm
0: welcome.
4: Crying now.
0: Oh, don't cry.
4: It's wonderful, thank you.
0: Oh, you're so welcome. You know that you can register online as well, right?
4: Yes, I'm registered.
0: Great. Do it every day and try and call me every day, okay?
4: Will do.
0: In fact, I'll give you another chance after midday. Fresh hits. Fresh hits and throwbacks.
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0: Ray with Joy, fresh hit here on Nova. She made her MTV VMA debut today. Rocking the most incredible red frock. No shoes like she always does. Oh my goodness, she dominated. You need to catch up on this full performance. Madonna also won Artist of the Year. Her collaboration with Sabrina Carpenter won an award. Bruno Mars has performed. There's been a lot going on. We'll see what else is making news, what we need to get you across, your headlines next. And then we'll get back into the fresh hits and more chances to win that trip to Japan to see Benson Boone. Fresh hits.
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24: 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A crash on the Monash outbound at Jackson's Road. Three lanes are closed. It's heavy. Back to Ferntree Gully Road. Take the Princess Highway instead. Also, a car fire has the Ring Road altitude-bound exit to Sydney Road closed. Exit earlier at Edgars Road. Delays are back to the Hume Freeway. And incidents in Cheltenham Centre, Dandenong Road, just east of the Nepean Highway. Avoid the area. 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Mostly sunny today. 18 the top. Right now in the city, it's 13 degrees on Melbourne's Nova 100.
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25: G'day there, it's Mike Humphrey with you. A hike of 25 basis points is a near certainty at tomorrow's RBA meeting, according to economists. It comes amid worrying new stats that first home buyers are spending around 45% of their incomes on mortgage repayments, up from 26% in 2020. Queenslanders want Pauline Hanson as Prime Minister over Anthony Albanese, according to the latest news poll. The One Nation leader has it over Albo, 61-39 in the Sunshine State, but is well behind in all the others. The government is surging ahead into its investigations after an AI chatbot breached a number of websites, including Medicare. OpenAI boss Sam Altman being asked for a please explain and to appear before a Senate committee hearing. An unsuspecting farmer has foiled a suspected terror plot in the United Kingdom. He was walking home in Gloucestershire when he discovered three vehicles lurking near an Air Force base. UK police arresting five men. They are now looking at links with Iran. And the MTV Music Awards are underway in Los Angeles. Snoop Dogg on hosting duties. Updating sport and Brisbane's three-time premiership coach, Chris Fagan, to decide on his future in the coming days. Fagan says he's thinking hard on it.
26: Got a few things I've got to work out over the next few days to see whether I've still got the absolute energy you need to do this job, because you do need a lot. And I just want to make sure that if I keep going that I can deliver to the players.
25: And Penrith's Nathan Cleary is certain to miss this year's Rugby League World Cup after undergoing surgery on a broken leg. He sustained it in last night's prelim final loss to Newcastle. And now you're up to date on Nova.
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0: Has Taylor Swift's brand new song been on repeat the entire weekend? One of them is coming up in the next 10 minutes. And I'll open 13 24 10 to get you in the running for Benson Boone in Japan. Let's get back in.

0: Taylor Swift, fresh hit here on Nova. Patient Zero, she's currently at the MTV VMAs looking stunning. Whatever she's wearing, I want to get it. But she accepted the award for VMA Artist Director Honor, where she said this.
1: 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Because you actually care about what we're making. So I think rather than keep talking, I would love to, if it's okay with you, show you my latest music video. Starring my friend Dakota Johnson and Colin Farrell. Cinematography by Chivo. 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
0: It is official. The Patient Zero music video is on YouTube. You can go check it out after the debut at the MTV VMAs. You're on Nova from Fresh Hits. Let's do 9 minutes of Nova Boy Jams. That is coming up with another chance to get you in the running for Benson Boone in Japan in the next 20 minutes.
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Adele, Set Fire to the Rain is coming up. 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
4: 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A crash on the Monash app and a Jackson's Road has three or four lanes closed. Heavy back to Ferntree Gully Road. Take the Princess Highway instead. Also a crash on the Westgate Freeway Citybound after Williamstown Road. Reports on the Deepak Bypass Citybound between Robinson's Road and the Ring Road. It's heavy getting through. And a crash in Cheltenham Centre. Dandenong Road is closed both ways between Wilson Street and the Nepean Highway. Use Lower Dandenong Road. 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Mostly sunny, 18 that's up. Right now, 14 degrees on Melbourne's Nova 100.
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27: 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But by the same token, I'd say, know what you don't know, because there's a lot of places where I'm weak, and one of my greatest strengths and a superpower of mine is know what you don't know and hire people into the kind of gaps and the holes that you have in your own knowledge. And then, despite everything you've been told, you're going to have to take some risks.
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29: 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Oh, hello, Monday afternoon. Hope you're feeling good after the weekend, after the grand final. I mean, obviously, congrats, Brizzy, but can't help but feel for the Dockers and feel for Freo. 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

0: could listen all day to that. It was so good. In fact, you know, I could listen to George Michael all day. This is Aaron Rich. I hope you're having a wonderful afternoon and ready to get yourself on standby to see Benson Boone live in Japan. Phones are opening in 10 minutes. 13 24 10 is the number to have ready to go. And hearing Harry Styles next.
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0: Sun's out across Melbourne, Nova 100, 18 the top. It's currently 15 degrees. You with Aaron Rich, ready to make you a winner.
1: Ladies and gentlemen,
2: Benson Boone, you and a mate, Japan.
1: My name is Benson Boone.
0: Let's do this, all right? Phones are open on 13 24 10 to win the trip of a lifetime. Tickets to be in Japan to see Benson Boone live. Catherine, hello.
3: G'day.
0: Are you practicing your Crocodile Dundee, are you?
3: Yes, I am.
0: G'day.
3: G'day.
0: Happy Monday. You good?
3: Oh, I'm so good. I'm working from home.
0: Oh, nice.
3: Fingers in the air. Working from home, watering the plants as the sun's out, I'm doing the washing.
0: The boss might be listening. You're working the hardest you've ever worked.
3: No one's at work, so that's the thing. I'm like, well, everyone's taking that extra day. I'll take that extra day too.
0: Good on you. And get yourself on standby to see Benson Boone live in Japan. Good luck.
3: Thank you so much.
0: Kathy, You're on standby as well.
4: Very excited.
0: Yes.
4: Awesome. Wishing
0: you
4: luck.
0: Wishing you luck. I'll get the phones open again after two. Coming up, the song that made Dave and Thames basically wake up famous. Rain Dance in minutes.
5: 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Jay Slade and Clint.
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1: Nova 100 with Aaron Rich. I hope you're well, Melbourne, after the long weekend, after the grand final. I know there was no Victorian teams, but I can't help but feel like that was one of the best grand finals in a long time. Are you with me? From Kylie to such a close game. I do feel sorry for Freo, though. I really, really do. All right, we're coming up to 2 o'clock. If you want to see Benson Boone live in Japan, I got deets you cannot miss next.
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3: God bless my little man, Ted. We're at athletics the other day. 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
9: 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There's reports of an incident on the Deepak Bypass city-bound between Robinson's Road and the Ring Road. On the Monash, some minor delays outbound from Warragul Road to Forster Road, then again onto the South Gippsland Freeway. Delays on the Calder Freeway outbound from Kings Road to Calder Park Drive. An earlier building fire in Collingwood still has Johnston Street closed between Hoddle Street and Wellington Street. Take Victoria Parade. 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Mostly sunny today, 18 at Sarp. Right now in the city, it's 15 degrees on Melbourne's Nova 100.
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11: With the 2pm headlines, good afternoon, I'm Michelle Stevenson. Well, Madonna has made a triumphant return to the MTV Video Music Awards, nominated for 13 gongs today. She's walked away with 7, including Artist of the Year and Best Album. The Queen of Pop opening the awards ceremony with her first onstage performance at the awards in nearly 2 decades, with Sabrina Carpenter and Charlie XCX joining her. Well, we finally got the full video for Taylor Swift's new song, Patient Zero, starring Dakota Johnson and Colin Farrell. Australia's top criminal intelligence body believes crime as service models are helping newcomers enter the organised crime world. The Criminal Intelligence Commission says encrypted platforms where underworld figures can order attacks are becoming increasingly popular. The US has raised its threat level at a second RAF base in the UK after a suspected terrorist plot was thwarted. And one of the world's most powerful batteries located on the New South Wales Central Coast is now fully operational. At its maximum output, the Waratah Super Battery can power up to 340,000 households at peak demand. And you are up to date on Nova.
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32: All right, Monday afternoon. Sounds like Ella Langley coming up inside the next 10 minutes. She's broken a new record, this time overthrowing Mariah Carey's All I Want for Christmas. She just keeps dishing out the goods, Ella Langley. She's on inside the next 10 minutes. I'm starting with Harry Styles now.

0: on Nova from Ella Langley, or I should be saying record breaker Ella Langley with her monster hit Choosing Texas, now at number one for 23 weeks on the US Billboard charts, overtaking Mariah Carey and original record holder with her hit All I Want for Christmas Is You. This is what Ella Langley said on her socials.
1: Thank you for loving this song, for listening to it. I feel like I just don't even know what to say at this point. I mean, I'm running out of like hyperboles to describe how I feel, so I will just let my dog in the background and show you his excitement.
0: Absolute superstar, Ella Langley. She's my favorite country star, that's for sure. All right, this is Aaron Rich. Thank you for listening. Hope you're having a wonderful Monday, Arvo. Your Sound of Summer from Hugel moving to the sun. That is coming up, and I'm sending you to Japan to see Benson Boone inside the next 10 minutes.
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0: Samba City with Self Aware. You're listening to Nova. This is Aaron Rich.
1: Ladies and gentlemen,
2: Benson Boone. You and a mate. Japan.
1: My name is Benson Boone.
0: This is so good. Benson Boone is bringing his Wanted Man tour to Australia in November. Tickets through frontiertouring.com. Or we'll send you to Japan to see him live if you're on the phone with me now. 13, 24, 10. Keen to win this, Belinda?
3: Yep, that'd be awesome.
0: Well, then let's pop your name on that list. Good luck.
3: Oh, fantastic. Thanks so much.
0: Victoria, happy Monday.
3: Happy Monday. Oh, it's good. Finish work for the day. Beautiful.
0: Oh, early finish. How good.
3: Yep.
0: And getting yourself on standby to see Benson Boone in Japan, even better.
3: That'll be wonderful. Thank you so much.
0: Good luck to you. I'll get the phones open again after three. Keep Nova on. And superstar Olivia Rodrigo is playing in minutes.
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0: listening to Nova. Monday afternoon, this is Aaron Rich. Record breaker, Ella Langley coming up. She's breaking records set by Mariah Carey. She's got 23 weeks so far at number one in the US on the Billboard charts with Choose in Texas. That monster hit is playing after your 3 o'clock news.
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8: Good afternoon on the Hume Freeway, a crash heading outbound before Donnybrook Road. Over in Micklem, a collision at Donnybrook Road eastbound before the Hume Freeway. There is reports of an incident on the Ring Road, Greensborough bound past the Deer Park bypass. Otherwise, Ian Hopper's crossing a crash at Old Geelong Road. At the Princess Freeway, delays are in both directions. Truganina has a breakdown at Leakes Road inbound to Palmer's Road. The three left-hand lanes are closed off. From October 6, say hello to new pick-up and drop-off zones at Melbourne Airport for Terminals 1, 2 and 3. Take exit 19 and follow the signs. Visit melbourneairport.com.au. Clouds are increasing this afternoon and it's getting down to 11 tonight. Tomorrow it's mostly sunny and 24. Right now it's 16 degrees on Melbourne's Nova 100.
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20: Good afternoon, I'm Michelle Stevenson. This year's MTV Video Music Awards was all about the music, with Madonna taking to the award stage for the first time in nearly two decades. While it was a star-studded stage that paid tribute to George Michael, belting out all his greatest hits, Teddy Swims took on Careless Whisper, Ray performed I Knew You Were Waiting, and Somba sung Faith and Father Figure.

0: While Taylor Swift has become the most awarded artist in the show's history, the win also meant she officially surpassed Beyonce, who she was previously tied with. A bigger tax take has helped reduce Australia's budget deficit by $6 billion over the last financial year. The Albanese government says most of the improvement has come from the superannuation system, not from commodity exports. The government admits the economy still faces headwinds from the conflict in the Middle East, the war likely to put further pressure on inflation, which could see the Reserve Bank raise interest rates. Well, it's amid fears some newer homeowners will be left spending close to half of their income covering those mortgage repayments amid a looming interest rate rise. The federal opposition says analysis has been released as the Reserve Bank meets to decide its next move. It's yet to be revealed who's behind a suspected planned attack on a RAF base in southwest England. Five men have been arrested on explosives and terror charges, and authorities have issued a shark advice for a beach in Perth North, with multiple sharks being tracked close to the shore at City Beach in Scarborough this morning. Now let's see what's happening on Nine News.
1: Thanks, Michelle. Hello, I'm Alicia Loxley. Three dead in a learner driver school holiday pile-up.
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10: Thank you for choosing Nova. Hope you're having a good Monday afternoon and feeling a bit recovered and rested from Saturday's grand final. Wasn't it spectacular? Kylie Minogue was amazing. The game was amazing. Sad for Frio, though. All right, let's go nonstop with your favourite fresh hits and throwbacks, starting with Ella Langley.

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1: Ladies and gentlemen.
2: Benson Boone. You and a mate. Japan.
1: My name is Benson Boone.
0: Alrighty, let's go. Phones are open so you can win this incredible prize. Benson Boone live in Japan. If you've got your passport ready, Sarah.
3: My passports are ready. They're always ready.
0: Well, I'm going to do my part and pop you on standby to win, just like yourself too, Liz.
4: Yeah, amazing. Woo! Thank you.
0: Sammy, you're keen to win?
5: I'd love to go to Japan, but Benson Boone is a great entertainer.
0: He is, isn't he? He's so good live. That's why you're on standby to see him in Japan.
4: Oh, fantastic. Thank you so much.
0: More chances coming up after four. Mitch Cheery and Sam Frost going to be getting you home, the Savo, and getting you on standby to see Benson Boone in Japan. Hey, next, we've got new music on Friday. I can't wait to play it. It's Taylor Swift.
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7: Good afternoon. A crash on the Hume Freeway outbound before Donnybrook Road in the left-hand lane. Over in Broadmeadows, a car fire at Camp Road near Whitford Street. There is delays in all directions. A breakdown in Truganina at Leakes Road inbound to Palmer's Road. Otherwise, in Hoppers Crossing, a crash at Ultra Long Road at the Princess Freeway. There are delays in all directions. And the Ring Road is banked up Greensboro bound past the Deer Park Bypass. And the Monash is banked up from the South Gippsland Freeway heading outbound. 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A cloudy afternoon and down to 11 tonight. Tomorrow's sunshine and 24. Right now it's 16 degrees on Melbourne's Nova 100.
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5: On the Hume Freeway, delays following a crash outbound before Johnny Brook Road. Otherwise, on the Westgate Freeway, there's more delays following a truck that's broken down outbound at Montague Street. Broadmeadows has a car fire at Kent Road near Whitford Street. There's delays in all directions. Otherwise, on the Monash Freeway, outbound area is banged up from Wellington Road to Jackson's Road, then from Belgrave Hallam Road. Otherwise, the Princess Freeway is slowing from the Westgate. 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A cloudy afternoon and down to 11 tonight. Tomorrow, sunshine and 24. Right now, it's 16 degrees on Melbourne's Nova 100.
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7: It's 4:02. Good afternoon. I'm Michelle Stevenson. Madonna has made a triumphant return to the MTV Video Music Awards, nominated for 13 today. She's walked away with 7, including Artist of the Year, Best Album and Best Collab for her song with Sabrina Carpenter. The icon revealing she slid into the younger star's DMs as she grew impatient waiting for her.
8: 5 days passed and I still didn't get connected with Sabrina and didn't hear back from her about whether she wanted to do a song with me. 5 days, I DM'd her. And I don't know, within weeks we were in the studio together. It was fabulous.
7: Taylor Swift took out the top honour for Video of the Year for Fate of Ophelia, which was her second win of the night, making her the most awarded artist in the awards history with 31 Moon Men. While Lisa of Blackpink fame made history as the first K-pop solo artist to win Best Pop. To other news now, on the PM says global inflation remains an issue ahead of an unexpected interest rate hike tomorrow. Most economists predict the Reserve Bank will raise the cash rate to a 15-year high of 4.6%. Labor, though, maintains its spending levels are not contributing to cost of living pressures. One Nation is demanding targeted federal powers to crack down on Islamic extremism. It's a response to reports of a Melbourne preacher urging followers to take up arms against Christians and Jews. The proposed laws would give the government the authority to shut down mosques linked to radical recruitment. Australia's Criminal Intelligence Commission warns crime as a service platforms are fueling underworld crime across the country. The body says encrypted platforms, which crime figures use to order attacks, are becoming increasingly popular. And Saturday's AFL Grand Final with Kylie Minogue has smashed TV records. Over 4.5 million people tuned in across the Seven Network, making it the most watched AFL Grand Final in history and Australia's biggest television program for 2026. Now let's see what's happening on Nine News.
9: 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Hello, I'm Alicia Loxley. 3 dead in a learner-driver school holiday pile-up.
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11: Hey, it's Daniel Ricciardo here. You know, my home's on an aeroplane, and travelling a lot, you get a little bit homesick. But walking into Leonard's House of Love, it feels just like a little neighbourhood spot. The floorboards probably creak a little and it's not perfect, and I think that's what I like. For me, it's the burgers. It should be saucy, it should be dirty, and it's good for the soul. You go in, enjoy yourself, you come out a happier person.
4: 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See you in the neighbourhood.
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1: Happy Monday afternoon. Mitch Turi here with Sam Frost. Hello, Sammy.
13: Hi. Thank you so much for having me.
1: It's a bit of fun. I think we're going to get on like a house on fire.
13: Oh, mate, you are always a good time, let me tell you that much.
1: Yeah, you are too. I saw Sam Frost ask one of our producers here for an instant coffee. Guess how, Michelle Stevenson's from the newsroom's in here.
14: Hi.
1: Hi, guess how many scoops of Nespresso instant coffee Sam Frost had mere moments ago?
14: Well, instant coffee is already a red flag to me. So, how many?
1: Be honest.
14: Three.
13: What?
1: Three.
13: That's not so bad, is it?
1: I mean, think it's pretty potent stuff.
13: You know what? Instant coffee is renowned to be called truckie dust. You guys call it truckie dust?
1: Mate, you know what? Anytime I meet you, I'm reminded of how bogan you really are. Truckie dust. We need to do a segment where you just take us through like the Sam Frost vocab.
13: That's actually brilliant.
1: Yeah, truckie dust for everyone. Hey, I love that in the news. What a day for Madonna.
14: Oh, my God. I love the VMAs. It is like Christmas for me, and Nova loves it as well, and there's so much more that's happening. I know you're going to touch on it. I'm going to leave with it in the news. Yes. Everyone's going to be fully served.
1: Yeah, we're going to celebrate Madonna because I love that album. Confessions 2 that she released, so good, so current. She teamed up, like we heard, with Sabrina, Charlie XCX, all these big names, and I'm glad she's having her moment because she's an icon of the times.
14: It's a renaissance.
1: Yeah. Are you a Madonna fan, Sam?
13: I love old school Madonna. I must say, like, you know, I'm a bit out of, like, the popular music. So this is all great and refreshing news to me. She won 7 awards. Like, mate, that's amazing.
1: It's pretty incredible. We know you're out of touch. Truckie dust was the... writing on the wall there. Yeah, we have a big show. We're sending you to see Benson Boone as well, live in Japan. This would be incredible. Not only tickets to Benson, a trip to Japan. Two birds, one stone, incredible. We're talking VMAs, and of course, we're talking Kylie Minogue at the AFL Grand Final. It was incredible.
14: Oh, she's the best.
1: It was so fun, right? Like, just, she can do no wrong. We'll do that next. I will give you your gift, Sam. Let's do some old school Madonna. You like,
13: yes.
1: Yeah, hung up? Let's do this. Yeah. Around Australia, Madonna to celebrate a VMA wins here at Nova for your Monday afternoon. Welcome.

0: bloody good. Our Kylie. Padam, padam, Monday afternoon, Nova Drive. It's Mitch Turi. It is Sam Frost. If you watched the Kylie concert that happened at the football game on the weekend.
1: Oh, my gosh.
0: Wasn't that incredible? It was such a great game of footy, and Kylie just was show-stopping, wasn't she?
1: I mean, who doesn't love Kylie Minogue? She is unreal, and she's Australia's sweetheart. She's amazing. She had, like, a medley of all of her greatest hits, and apparently it was, like, the most-watched grand final in history. Isn't that insane?
0: Yeah, it was. So the most-watched grand final in the history of Aussie TV, 4.52 million, and a total audience of almost 7 million. The number one Aussie TV program all year. It beat Maths.
1: It beat Maths. Well, that's got to say something, doesn't it, eh?
0: I know. And no relationship experts in sight. It was a good game. Were you happy that the Lions won?
1: Well, you know what? I was actually going for Freo because I like the underdog and everyone was talking a bit of smack about Freo, the poor buggers. And so I was like, oh. And they looked like they were about to win it. And then at the end, Brisbane just snuck in. And we were screaming at the tally, like absolute bogans that you know I am.
0: Yeah. You know, you don't have to keep reminding me. I think I know at this point. My mum screams at the TV. It's so funny. I'm like, it's not going to change the outcome of the game.
1: I know, but a bit of passion, mate. Come on. Did you watch the game?
0: Yeah, I did watch the game. I did. Albeit I was watching for Kylie. But I'm not a massive AFL junkie, but it hooked me in. Like, it was good, really good game of footy.
1: I know. See, you don't even have to be a sport head to enjoy that. You know what I mean?
0: No, I know. But I also feel like Brisbane, like, love them, congrats, but they've won the last three grand finals in the row. It's like Melbourne Storm. Yeah, Melbourne Storm always win the NRL grand final. And you've got to think, like, it's not worth watching. We love an underdog in this country.
1: We do love an underdog. And aren't you guys tired? Like, no one cares. Like, come on, guys.
0: But then also, surely we need to investigate. Like, why are they winning?
1: Oh, well. Who knows?
0: What, not you.
1: I'm a conspiracy theorist, so I'm like.
0: Okay, hit us.
1: No, I don't know. I don't actually know, but it's pretty sus. I find it suspicious when anyone is spectacularly good at sport.
0: Yeah.
1: That's all I'm saying.
0: I'm with you. Oh, so you think doping?
1: No, I did not say that, but, you know, maybe.
0: Can we send that to Daily Mail? Sam Frost. The reason that the Lions won? Doping.
1: Well, you know, I don't know. I just don't trust anyone. Like, how can you be so good?
0: How can you be so good consistently? Yeah, I'm with you. It's got to be more than creatine and protein shakes, you know?
1: Well, remember back in the day, who was that cyclist that kept winning and winning and winning and then it came out that he was doping?
0: Yes.
1: Remember what was his name?
0: Armstrong. Lance Armstrong.
1: Armstrong. See?
0: Okay, yeah.
1: You never know, mate. You can't. That's why I can't trust anything.
0: What about Kathy Freeman? You reckon she was on it?
1: Oh, no, she's the best. We love her.
0: Nah, she's an icon.
1: Can't say that about Kathy.
0: She won in her own right. Yeah, absolutely. Yep. I did love Kylie. So Kylie was on, obviously she was on stage, but she had a bunch of celeb friends and there's split sort of opinion online. So the Inspired Unemployed were there with her. They kind of played the locomotion traffic conductors, which I thought was funny. I mean, I don't think she needed them there, but it felt very Super Bowl.
1: Those boys, mate, they do a lot of things now. They're on ads. They're in everything now.
0: Yeah, they got TV shows.
1: They got TV shows. It's a pretty good for them. They were just doing, like, memes, weren't they?
0: And Instagram jokes.
1: Instagram.
0: Now
1: I feel like
0: on
1: I'm 100 years old sometimes when I'm talking. Weren't they doing
0: the
1: those
0: memes?
1: Things? Now they're on the telly.
0: And they're unemployed. It's in the name. They need the work. No, they're richer than all of us combined.
1: I know.
0: She did Padam. Padam was great. Mind you, singing live.
1: I know. No, not a hint of miming, we don't think.
0: No,
1: or...
0: no. Miming. I love that you call it miming, not lip syncing. Any hint of clowning or gymnastics from Cotton? Wait, is this miming? Hold on. Is she wearing any gloves or a French beret?
1: Oh, what a track.
0: Why this is the greatest halftime performance we've had, because it was hit after hit after hit. There were no misses. There were no tracks that you went, this is when I go to the fridge to get a drink.
1: No. Everyone's eyes were glued.
0: Yeah, this is with G-Flip too. Oh, no, this is Dom Dolla. She just had too many people. Oh. Yeah, give us some, Sam. Is it humming along there?
1: Mate. You can't help it.
0: No, you can't help it. So good. Congrats, Kylie. We love you. We'll take this to a break. When we come back, we're sending you to Japan for Benson Boone tickets, happening before 5 o'clock on Nova.
2: 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Driving you home. 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Melbourne traffic.
3: 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Window seat negotiations going nowhere. Right. 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Ingrown juice could be harmful. There's reports of a crash on the Princess Freeway city bound between High Street and Fitzgerald Road. Otherwise, in Truganina, a crash at Sayers Road westbound and Forsyth Road, and a slow run on the Ring Road Greensborough bound past the Deer Park bypass. 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It's a cloudy afternoon and down to 11 tonight. Tomorrow, sunshine and 24. Right now, it's 15 degrees on Melbourne's Nova 100.
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0: On the Westgate Freeway, a breakdown citybound at Millers Road in the left-hand lane. On the Westgate Freeway as well, there's a crash outbound at the ramp to the Ring Road. Greensboro bound, one lane is closed off. The Monash Freeway has a truck that's broken down on the Wellington Road outbound exit ramp with one lane closed. Springvale South has a crash at Heatherton Road eastbound before Spring Road. A busy run on the Ring Road Greensboro bound past the Deer Park Bypass, and the Deer Park Bypass is slowing from the Ring Road Hopkins Road on the Western Freeway. 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A cloudy arvo and down to 11 tonight. Tomorrow sunshine and 24. Right now it's 15 degrees on Melbourne's Nova 100.
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23: It's 4:59. Good afternoon. I'm Michelle Stevenson. Well, Madonna is back in a big way with a triumphant MTV Video Music Awards, the icon nabbing 7 Moon Men, including Artist of the Year and Best Album. She also opened the ceremony with her first onstage performance at the awards in nearly 2 decades, with Sabrina Carpenter and Charlie XCX joining her. Well, we finally got the full video for Taylor Swift's new song Patient Zero, starring Dakota Johnson and Colin Farrell. The singer also making history as the most awarded artist for the VMAs with 31 after previously being tied with Beyonce. While accepting her gong for Best Music Video, the singer paid tribute to this icon.
24: Lastly, but most importantly, I want to thank and dedicate this award to one person without whom just this wouldn't be happening, and that person is the ultimate showgirl, Dolly Parton.
23: The federal government has conceded the Reserve Bank will likely hike interest rates tomorrow. Labor has released the final budget figures for the year, revealing a $6 billion boost to the bottom line. The extra revenue flows from higher than expected superannuation and investment income. The One Nation leader has called on the Albanese government to establish stronger federal powers directly targeting fundamentalist Islamic terrorism. It comes amid revelations that a Melbourne preacher urged followers to take up arms against Christians and Jews in Australia. Pauline Hanson urging the government to establish the powers to shut down extremist prayer centres and dismantle recruitment networks. Well, Australia's top criminal intelligence body believes crime as service models are helping new corners enter the organised crime world. The Criminal Intelligence Commission says encrypted platforms where underworld figures can order attacks are becoming increasingly popular. And critics are slamming a new premium feature launched by Instagram, the social media giant launching a paid subscription service to give account holders extra features, which many believe will just encourage antisocial behaviour. Now let's hear what's happening on Nine News.
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32: Happy Monday afternoon. Mitch Jury and Sam Frost here to drive you home. That's exciting news for Madonna, for Taylor Swift. Do you like the VMAs? Are you into that stuff, Sam?
33: Oh, do you know what? To be honest, not really. Yeah. I'm just not up with, like, you know, new music.
23: And welcome to Nova.
32: Yeah. Well, that's a good balance between you and I. I like the new music. You know, you wear Birkenstocks and...
33: Yes. You know what? Well, I actually did think that when I was coming in this morning. I was like, Mitch is all over everything, so I can just sit back and relax.
32: Yeah, I've got it. You live in the bush now, right?
33: Yes, I do. I'm out in the sticks, mate. So, mate, we're not watching the VMAs out there.
32: Mate, I love it.
23: It's a lot of mates.
32: No, I like it. I like being called mate. It makes me feel, it instantly connects us, Sam.
33: Yes, it does.
32: Mate, I don't think I work. Does this work ready, Michelle?
23: Go.
32: Are you enjoying the show, mate? No, see, I put a hard
33: No.
32: How do I do it, Sam? It's a soft tea, is it?
33: Well, do you know what? It just has to come out. It has to flow naturally. And if you're thinking too much about it, then perhaps maybe it's not for you.
32: Mate. Condescending. All right, let's celebrate Taylor Swift at the VMAs. I'm going to update you on what you miss if you're not across it. All the Madonna wins and all the big moments. They paid tribute to George Michael. It was amazing.
2: Yes, my favourite moment of the VMAs.
32: That's coming up after this. New Taylor on Nova.

0: fresh off the AFL Grand Final stage. There's G Flip. Bet on fire. The Savo at Nova, Mitch Turi and Sam Frost driving you home. Now, tell me how you react, Sam, if you got a DM on LinkedIn. You get excited. You go, oh, this is great. I'm building my portfolio. You know, I'm young. I'm trying to build my career. And you open the DM and it's from someone that says, hi, I'm looking to connect with you on LinkedIn.
1: Oh, sure.
0: Right?
1: Perfect.
0: Straightforward. You get the notification and you click it and it opens up. And the message actually reads, hey, it's great to connect with you. I'm looking forward to staying in touch. On a totally different note, may I just say what a beautiful lady you are.
1: What?
0: That's what's happened to 22-year-old Coco. She works in finance. She's posted this on social media. This is an interaction that she's had on LinkedIn, and it's, of course, blowing up. But is it inappropriate or is that a compliment?
1: On LinkedIn. LinkedIn's supposed to be like for the professionals that are trying to get gigs, sending your CV, networking, this,
0: yeah.
1: that.
0: Yeah.
1: And someone's hitting on them. I mean, it's a bit of a compliment. Am I allowed to say that?
0: No, I mean, that's the discussion. I think, here's the thing. If that was Instagram, I'd go fair game, right?
1: Sure.
0: But LinkedIn, like, first of all, this headshot, the headshot of the guy, it's a corporate headshot. No one looks good in the world. Corporate LinkedIn headshots. He's in a white, he's in a shitty white Tarakash shirt, you know, and he's got terrible top overhead lighting. He doesn't look his best, so I don't know why he's shooting his shot on LinkedIn. People are commenting, fully agree with you. This is disgusting. LinkedIn's lost its way. I love that you stood your ground. Completely unacceptable. That person was just trying to be nice. You should chill out, was another comment.
1: Yes. Well, I tell you what, like, you know, people get very upset when people try to shoot their shot, as you say. People have said, oh, no, now people can't hit on each other at a bar because it's crossing a boundary. And you're like, so when are you supposed to meet people? Like, yeah. Do you have to be on a dating app to meet people? Why can't people just say, hey, you know what, yeah, I actually think you're quite cute and your CV looks very tantalising.
0: You know what, I'm kind of with you. He could have just had a bit more swagger. He, on
1: sure.
0: a totally different note, may I just say what a beautiful lady you are. Like, that's not going to, you know, that's not going to push the needle, is it?
1: Oh, I don't know. It depends on how your self-esteem is. Sometimes if someone said to me, oh, you look beautiful and I'm having a pretty rubbish day, I'll be like, you know
0: it
1: what?
0: It's
1: exactly what I needed to hear. Thank you.
0: Yeah. So she's posted a big statement. She said, she replied to him and she posted the screenshot.
1: Oh,
0: she
1: no.
0: said, I know. Good evening. Blanked his name out. I find your message completely inappropriate. LinkedIn is a professional networking program and it's genuinely sad that in 2026, a woman still has to be objectified on a platform that's about careers and professional connections. So she's 20. She's 22. She says, I've stalked your profile. You've been working since 2002, meaning you've had a professional career longer than I've been alive. That's actually a very good.
1: Oh, that's funny.
0: That's good. Like, that's gross that he could be her dad.
1: Okay, sure. Okay, that changes it a little bit. I didn't realise he's like an old dude having a crack at this young woman.
0: He probably,
1: so that's a little bit different.
0: He would know that his wife wouldn't check LinkedIn. That's quite sneaky on his behalf.
1: Oh, yes. Imagine if he's married, because that's the thing. You're exactly right. She's not going snooping through his LinkedIn. She'll be like, oh, he's got that nerd picture up, like,
0: yeah.
1: not a threat.
0: Yeah.
1: You know?
0: 100%. That's like people using those obscure apps to cheat. Like, people use Pinterest and stuff to cheat because their partners don't think to check their
1: Is that a thing?
0: Yes.
1: Is that a thing?
0: Yeah.
1: What?
0: Yeah, people go on, they use obscure apps to cheat, or like the chat of Uber Eats. I mean, I'm making that up, but I don't know, like random places, Reddit and stuff.
1: That's incredible. I mean, Reddit, it makes sense, but imagine if someone tried to hit on you via Uber Eats. Imagine someone dropped off your Uber Eats and you're like, oh, wow, you're a hottie.
0: Well, that's my question. Where is the weirdest place you've been hit on? 13, 24, 10 happened to me on a Virgin flight. Shout out, because I enjoyed it, the other week coming home. And I'm 6'3". And I'm a big boy, and what I often do is book exit. But when I can't book it for whatever reason, I just try my luck flirting as I enter. So as I entered the plane, I just said, hey, and it was a guy, and I said, hey, look, you know, if there happens to be an exit row, I'm a big boy. And he went, say no more. And we took off, and then as soon as we took off, he comes and gets me, hands me a box of chocolates, hands me premium business class headphones, and says, come with me. And he takes me to a full empty exit row, and he says, you need anything all flight? You say, you come to me and told me his name.
1: What? That's incredible.
0: I know, and I was so fine with that. Like that. Like I'm in a loving relationship. I wasn't like flirting back, but I that was an appropriate place to be hit on.
1: Oh my gosh, I need to hit on some more flight attendants.
0: Yeah, well, they're mostly gay men, so you'll struggle there, I think.
1: Oh, no, gay men like
0: yeah.
1: me.
0: Yeah, well, we're getting on just fine. This is working. 13, 24, 10, where's the weirdest place you've been hit on? We'll take your calls next. Nova, driving you home.
2: 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Melbourne traffic. 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
3: 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On the Westgate Freeway, a crash heading outbound of the ramp to the Ring Road Greensborough, one lane is closed. Over on the Monash, a truck's broken down on the Wellington Road outbound exit ramp. Another lane is closed there as well. Parkville has reports of a crash at Elliott Ave westbound before Flemington Road. Crowded car with the Ultimate Road Trip playlist. That's fun. Noise induced headaches setting in. That's one for Panadol Rapid. Always read the label and follow the directions for use. Incorrect use could be harmful. A cloudy afternoon and down to 11 tonight. Tomorrow sunshine at 24. Right now it's 15 degrees on Melbourne's Nova 100.
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0: Stella Lefty is Boston. Right around the country, driving you home, 7 minutes to six, Monday, arvo, Mitch Turi and Sam Frost in for Fitzy, Whipper and Kate. They're back next week. Sam, we were talking VMAs, the Video Music Awards, wrapped up during the day here in Australia, and Snoop Dogg took to the stage and has, I think, given us one of the worst knock-knock jokes of all time.
1: Knock-knock. These nuts.
0: It doesn't even make sense.
2: It doesn't make sense. I don't know. I don't know about knock. And then you said a terrible knock-knock joke that wasn't even a knock-knock joke just before the break.
0: I've got a better one for you.
2: Oh, yeah, go.
0: Knock-knock.
2: Who's there?
0: Tank.
2: Tank who?
0: No, you're welcome.
2: No. Nope.
0: You know what?
2: We've asked for calls, and I'm going to be brutal with these calls. To be honest, I'm not going to give you sympathy laughs. If it's terrible,
0: okay.
2: That's it.
0: All right. Wow. She's ending the show. High year for one day. And you're ruthless. Listen to her. The sun sets and out comes the bogan, the night bogan. All right. Adam, hello, mate. Tell us your knock-knock joke that we can send to Snoop Dogg.
3: Okay. Knock-knock.
2: Who's there?
3: Amanda.
2: Amanda who?
3: Amanda Ring.
2: Oh.
0: Oh, Amanda Ring, like the fruit.
2: Oh.
3: Yeah, that's it.
0: Amanda Ring.
2: Oh, Adam. How often do you do that joke?
3: Often enough.
2: I can tell. Well, you know what? I thought it was going to go somewhere else, and I'm glad it went Amanda in. So, you know.
0: Same here, and let's move on. Gabby, hello. What's your knock-knock joke?
4: Hey, knock-knock.
2: Who's there?
4: Olive.
2: Olive who?
4: All of you two.
2: All of you two.
0: Yeah.
2: That's kind of cute.
0: That's not cute. I think it's just the delivery. You sound like you're on Sesame Street. See, that got a good laugh. One more. Lucas. Hello, take it home for us. What's your knock-knock joke?
5: This is my nephew's favourite one. Yeah. Knock-knock.
2: Who's there?
5: Europe.
2: Europe who? What?
5: No, I'm not. Europe who?
0: That's good. Wait, I like that.
2: Hang on.
0: He called you a poo.
2: Oh, see, boys love those jokes. That's good. Yeah, I'm glad your nephew likes it. That's a good one. They're good ones to have up your sleeve.
0: Yeah, knock, knock. Who's there? Europe. Yeah, he said Europe.
2: Oh, he said Europe.
0: Yeah, I don't think you heard that right.
2: I didn't. So I was like, what's a Europe?
0: That's what I am.
2: Okay, I'm ruining all these jokes. I'm sorry. You know what? Knock, knock jokes are for some people, and I'm good on those people.
0: I agree. Yeah, no, dad jokes aren't for everyone. So what can you do? We can't all be Snoop Dogg on stage at the VMAs. Some of us can just be Mitch Turi, Sam Frost on air.
2: 100%.
0: You know, for a Monday arvo. If you missed it, you can podcast it. Just search the show on the Nova Player app or wherever you get your podcast. Have a great rest of your night. What are you doing now, Sam? You got to drive back to the bush.
2: I'm going to drive back to the bush and hang out with my babies and pop them to bed.
0: Divine. All right.
2: I know.
0: You have fun. I'm off to see Aziz Ansari. He's in Australia.
2: I love him. Your night sounds way more exciting.
0: You know what?
2: Remember when I was free?
0: It certainly does, yeah. I was going to do ba-dum tish. Thanks, Sam Frost. We'll see you all tomorrow from 4. Goodbye.
2: Bye.
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0: 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Olivia
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7: On the Monash Freeway, a truck's broken down on the Wellington Road outbound. Exit ramp 1 lane is closed. Otherwise, in West Footscray, a multi-vehicle crash at Sunshine Road at Roberts Street. Emergency services are on the scene. Broadmeadows has a crash at Camp Road east of Pasco Vale Road. Delays are in both directions. Thornhill Park has lights on flash at Mount Cottrell Road and Alfred Road. A slow run on the Calder Freeway outbound from Green Gully Road through to Kings Road. Catch all the football action on Paramount Plus when the Combank Socceroos take on Brazil 7:30 p.m. tomorrow. Live and exclusive. Only on Paramount Plus. Clear skies tonight and down to 11. Tomorrow sunshine and 24. Right now it's 15 degrees on Melbourne's Nova 100.
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8: Good evening, I'm Michelle Stevenson. Well, this year's MTV VMAs was all about the music, with Madonna taking to the award stage for the first time in nearly two decades, while it was a star-studded affair that paid tribute to George Michael, belting out all his greatest hits. Teddy Swims took on Careless Whisper, Ray performed I Knew You Were Waiting, and Somba sung Faith and Father Figure.

0: While Taylor Swift has become the most awarded artist in the show's history, the wins also meant she officially surpassed Beyonce, who she was previously tied with. The opposition claims the federal government is on the verge of becoming the highest taxing in history. The final budget outcome shows the underlying deficit is $6 billion lower for the last financial year, but the improvement has mainly been driven by a spike in tax receipts, especially from the superannuation system. One Nation leader Pauline Hanson is demanding targeted federal powers to crack down on Islamic extremism. The call follows reports of a Melbourne preacher urging followers to take up arms against Christians and Jews. The UK's Defence Secretary has thanked the public for their vigilance after a suspected terror plot targeting a RAF base was thwarted. Five men are in custody after a local farmer notified police about suspicious vehicles. And Perth's city beach remains closed after a whale carcass attracted a number of great white sharks up to 5 metres long. Stick around, here's what's leading Nine News tonight.
1: Thanks, Michelle. Hello, I'm Alicia Loxley. Three dead in a learner driver school holiday pile-up.
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8: 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It's Mitch Turi live with you. 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The most voted for songs on the Nova Player app in the last 7 days. 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You'll get a bunch of mini Nova stations, really. Nova throwbacks, Nova country, any variety of music that you like live on the Nova Player app. So these are the songs you've most voted for in the last week alone. There's new Post Malone and Ariana Grande in here. But kicking it off at number 6, it's Olivia Rodrigo, Stupid Song, now on Nova.
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0: third biggest song in the country on the Nova Rated Top 6 at 6. It's Mitch Turi with you. Hello. So halfway through the countdown tonight, if you don't have the Nova Player app, download it. You'll get free mini Nova stations. And Nova Rated, one of my favourite. You get the best music that's out in the world right now. So the next three songs you're going to hear are the biggest in the country, and Post Malone makes a cheeky stab at number one after this.
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2: 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Hurry, the Snooze Flash Sale must end Sunday. It's amazing what a little snooze can do. A breakdown's on the Westgate Bridge outbound on the upslope blocking the left-hand lane. A truck remains broken down on the Monash Wellington Road outbound exit ramp blocking one lane. Watch out for a crash in Broadmeadows on Camp Road east of Pasco Vale Road. A multi-vehicle crash in West Footscray's on Sunshine Road outbound at Robert Street. Don't miss the Formula One Mowat and Shandon Australian Grand Prix 2027, returning this April. 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Tonight, getting down to 10 degrees. Tomorrow, mostly sunny and 24. Right now, it's 14 degrees on Melbourne's Nova 100. Oh,
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2: Good evening. A crash in Broadmeadows is on Camp Road east of Pasco Vale Road. Also a multi-vehicle crash in West Footscray is on Sunshine Road outbound at Roberts Street. Watch out for traffic lights on flash in Thornhill Park on Mount Cottrell Road at Alfred Road. A truck remains broken down on the Monash on the Wellington Road outbound exit ramp, blocking off one lane. Following an earlier building fire earlier this morning in Collingwood, Johnston Street remains closed between Hoddle Street and Wellington Street. Take Victoria Parade. 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Tonight getting down to 10 degrees. Tomorrow a mostly sunny day and 24. Right now it's 14 degrees on Melbourne's Nova 100.
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25: Good evening. A crash in Broadmeadows is on Camp Road, east of Pasco Vale Road. Also a multi-vehicle crash in West Footscray on Sunshine Road, outbound at Roberts Street. Watch out for traffic lights on flash in Thornhill Park on Mount Cottrell Road at Alfred Road. A truck remains broken down on the Monash on the Wellington Road outbound exit ramp, blocking off one lane. Following an earlier building fire earlier this morning in Collingwood, Johnston Street remains closed between Hoddle Street and Wellington Street. Take Victoria Parade. 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Tonight getting down to 10 degrees, tomorrow a mostly sunny day and 24. Right now it's 14 degrees on Melbourne's Nova 100.
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1: On the Deer Park Bypass, look out for a crash inbound before the Ring Road. Look out for a crash as well on the Monash Freeway on the Wellington Road outbound exit ramp, closing one lane. A multi-vehicle crash in West Footscray on Sunshine Road outbound at Roberts Street. Emergency services are on the scene. You best take it easy through the area. Lights on the flash in Thornhill Park on Mount Cottrell Road at Alfred Road. And an earlier building fire in Collingwood. Johnston Road is closed in both directions between Hoddle and Wellington Street. Men, Movember wants you to know. Prostate checks start with a blood test. No fingers anywhere. Speak to your doctor at 50 or 45 if you have a family history. Mostly sunny tomorrow with top to 15. Tonight it'll get down to 10. Right now it's 13 degrees on Melbourne's Nova 100. Oh,
0: Nova 100. For the hills, Melbourne. Wake up with Jace, Lauren and Clint.
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0: From two, Ricky Lee and Tim are in for Chrissy Swan. Then from three,

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0: Monday night, another week of celebrating the best Australian music. On the show tonight, I am hanging out with Jimmy Barnes' granddaughter, Ruby Rogers. She is 16 years old and an absolute superstar. I chat to Ruby about her brand new EP dropping in a week. Plus, what is it like having Jimmy Barnes as a granddad?
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33: We're so back. Monday night. Hello, Australia. We have another huge week celebrating the very best in Australian music. And tonight, you get to hear 2 whole hours of the best. The best. Australian music lives here. Hey, Kylie Minogue is breaking TV records. We get you across that in Maddie's Music Minute coming up. What else? The Voice Australia have announced their 2026 winner. And the VMAs went down earlier today. Tame Impala out of Perth, who goes for the Fremantle Dockers. He had not a great weekend in the court box at the AFL game, but he was nominated for 2 VMA Music Awards today. Everything you need to know about the Video Music Awards coming up. Plus, I'm hanging out with Jimmy Barnes' granddaughter, daughter of Mahalia Barnes. Her name is Ruby Rogers. She's 16 years old, voice of an angel. That's coming up on the Oz Music Show. Tame Impala now.

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2: 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This is the Matty Rowe Oz Music Show on Nova. Coming up, Madonna has shouted out Troye Sivan at the VMAs today. Plus, the NRL Grand Final is coming up. Who's doing the pre-show? I might have another name, another band to throw in the mix next at Nova.

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8: 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It is Maddie Rowe. She is a brand new VMAs winner. Ariana Grande does Petal in the next 15, and you might have seen him pop up as a little cameo during Madonna's performance to open the VMAs. 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

0: I love that Lady Hawk. It is My Delirium. Friday night, Ricky Lee and Tim, we're just playing bangers between now
1: we
0: and
1: are.
0: 7.
1: And you're a real Lady Hawk girl.
0: I love her
1: so much. She's watching you rock out with your during that song.
0: She was like Lord before Lord.
1: Yeah, I see.
0: New Zealand and cool. Just so cool. And I would even say a little bit underrated. Go check out Lady Hawk this weekend. Just stream her like crazy.
1: What do you think is the best Lady Hawk song?
0: My Delirium's up there. Paris is Burning's great. So many. Just go check them out. Right now, though, not the serious reasons, but the funny reasons you may have called. 000.
1: Maybe one of the kids accidentally called because they lost their teddy and they thought that was the thing that you do. Or did grandma have, like, heartburn and she thought she was having a heart attack? You know what I mean?
0: Heart.
1: Like, not real things. Were there some silly things? And we obviously don't encourage this. Was there a reason that you called 000 that you maybe didn't need to?
0: This is a bit of an emergency. This story you're about to tell us.
1: This is an emergency. Police in England are begging residents to stop misusing emergency service calls after a man called to complain that the gin he ordered was alcohol-free.
0: And gin?
1: Obviously, it was an emergency that he needed immediate assistance with.
2: Is it possible to send a police car or something down to Tesco Extra to mediate over a problem? I've just gone in now. They've got these miniature Gordon gin with tonic. It's in the alcohol section. I'm sitting over the park because it's nice and cool and sitting in shade, and I look at it, it's zero alcohol. And I just brought it back.
3: You'll need to take that with Tesco,
2: because I'm really angry.
0: So you bought a little Gordon's gin from Tesco that was alcohol-free.
1: Yeah.
0: And he's called emergency
1: to come and sort it out because it's got no alcohol in it. And the emergency service person said, okay, this is not a police matter, which it isn't, but obviously he was very worked up about it.
0: It is confusing over there when they sell alcohol in supermarkets.
1: They do that in New Zealand too.
0: Just next to the veggies.
1: I
0: know our supermarkets are own like BWS and Liquorland and stuff like that, but it's in the actual aisles.
1: Yeah, it's amazing. And in the US, they do that as well. It's so good.
0: All right, let's go to Lauren.
4: So I had moved out of home for the first time and I was living on my own, and I heard like the most horrific breaking, smashing noises and stuff coming from like my kitchen area.
1: Oh my God. The bedroom
4: was pretty separate from, it was down a hallway, and immediately panicked, worst case scenario, thought someone was breaking into the home.
1: Of course.
4: Called 000, panicking, someone's broken into the home, blah, blah, blah, blah. And then the sound just immediately stopped. And I thought, okay, well, a burglar's just not going to stop whatever they're doing. They're pretty rampant from all of my Law and Order SVU days.
1: Oh, of course. Anyway, from all of your deep, deep research.
4: Yes, exactly. Yes. Those crime documentaries, they really came in handy. And then went down the hallway, and I have a massive Maine Coon cat, and she'd obviously found a cockroach or something and was just playing the most violent game of chases. Everything smashed, everything broken, water glasses smashed everywhere, and she just stared up at me. And the most like embarrassing thing as well is that they go, okay, who do you want us to send? Police? Well, and I go, whoopsies.
1: Oh, no.
0: Those cats are massive as well.
1: Really?
0: Oh, yeah.
1: Jermaine, can you pull up a photo of one of those?
0: They are huge.
1: What's it called? A Maine Coon. A Maine Coon cat.
0: Yeah.
1: Oh, my gosh.
0: Beck, hello. Why? Is it your 3-year-old son that called 000?
5: Yeah, he was at daycare and they were learning about 000 and all the fire police, and he called the fire brigade on the daycare telephone.
1: Just to say hi?
5: Yeah, he did. He got through. He actually got through to the fire brigade, and then they were like, why is he on the phone? And they took the phone off him and they were like, no, we actually don't need you. We're really sorry.
1: Oh, buddy.
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0: I love that.
25: Only

0: Bruno Mars has just announced his huge tour around Australia, livenation.com.au, the place to go. Tickets on sale everywhere September 4, but there's some pre-sale information and stuff like that.
1: It's going to be an amazing show. From what I've seen already online of the shows over in the US, it just looks like such an incredible show. And what a vibe, what an artist. He's got so many amazing songs. I'm a huge
0: And shout
1: fan.
0: Out to our little mate Joel Creasy, who had him on his show today as well.
1: Amazing. Flew all the way to NYC to interview the man himself. That?
0: God, Bruno and Joel, what a couple.
1: Oh, power couple, am I right?
0: From New York City to Bali.
1: This is quite a serious story, actually. I personally find it funny.
0: I didn't realise it was so serious until I saw the way it was being reported. I'm like, am I missing something here? Have I not read the fine print?
1: I know. So what's happened is an Aussie man, you might have seen this, has been arrested after allegedly, I mean, it's not really alleged. We've all seen the CCTV footage of the man doing the dirty on a driveway in Bali, right?
0: Private property, I think, is the issue.
1: Yes. The issue is public acts of decency and sex outside of marriage are both illegal in Indonesia, and foreigners caught fornicating, God, I love that word, can face jail time. So that's the big issue here, right? We're Aussies. We kind of find it funny. The 27-year-old was allegedly caught in the act by a passerby, and CCTV, which we have all seen, if you haven't seen it, it's quite hilarious, led to the arrest. Police met him at Denpasar Airport arrested him.
0: Yeah, he's been arrested.
1: Arrested. The mysterious lady in question has not been found.
0: Okay.
1: But the two met at like a beach club and they'd been having some beverages and they were just having a good time. They were feeling...
0: They were feeling the love.
1: I'm horny.
0: Brendan, where'd you do it?
2: In the spa at the resort on our honeymoon.
1: Yeah.
0: Not in Bali?
1: Yeah.
2: No, in the Maldives to be exact.
1: Oh,
0: Ricky's favourite joint.
1: In the spa that other people then have to go in. Brendan,
0: listen to
1: dirty
0: his cheeky
1: dog.
0: Grin.
1: Good on you, Brendan.
0: Shannon, where were you?
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0: Okay.
1: when the mood strikes, you've just got to get it done.
0: Boat shed, spa, but just don't do it in Bali.
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15: Jody and Hazy. In the
16: morning. Let's talk best friends.
17: One of my best
16: friends. That's what I said about you and me, Jodes.
18: Yeah.
16: One of my best friends.
18: Yes, we have had this long-running argument about that time that you called me your best friend and then retracted it.
16: I did not.
18: You did. You took it back.
16: I said one of my best friends.
18: What you said, you're my best friend, and then you got on the radio and you said, I didn't say that. I said, you're one of my best friends.
16: And I caught Jody red-handed inscribing it on her tombstone. And I was like, that's too far.
18: Jody Oddig, beloved wife of Greg, mother to Peyton, Summer and Harper.
16: And sole best friend. A new study has sparked conversation around the girl best friend phenomenon, suggesting that some men may actually put more effort into their relationships with female friends than with their romantic partners.
18: Well, that'd sting.
16: Oh, if this is true, then why so? Researchers looked at how men interact with their female friends compared with their girlfriends, raising questions about emotional support, communication and relationship expectations. So it indicates that men often show greater patience, attentiveness and emotional support toward platonic female friends than toward their romantic partners. Now, platonic, for those playing along at home, means intimate but not sexual.
18: I don't even know that it means intimate, does it?
16: Yeah. that's what the definition says.
18: That you're friends without any sexual chemistry.
16: Intimate and affectionate, but not sexual.
18: Yeah. Okay. So as your BFF, does Cara think that you treat me better than her?
16: I don't know. She would probably hope so. I don't know about this theory.
18: Yeah.
16: And what? And if so, is it because maybe particular at work, blokes are very much on their best behaviour because of, you know, Mr. and Mrs. HR department. Classic.
18: Yeah.
16: I don't know.
18: Yeah, I'm not sure about this.
16: Yeah.
18: I don't think that a man would treat a female friend better than he would treat. Well, he shouldn't. Anyway,
16: I think if this is so, it's because the female friends at work don't see all the cracks.
18: Yes.
16: They don't see the side of a man where you can absolutely be yourself and show some vulnerability, which might be just a little bit raw.
18: Oh, I think we see you.
16: Okay.
18: Yeah. I think we really see you.
16: How are those cracks looking, by the way? How are those cracks looking?
18: Producer Lucy, your partner, Josh, he has a female best friend, does he not?
0: Yes, they've been friends for over 20 years.
18: Okay, and does he treat her better than he treats you?
0: I wouldn't say so.
18: Okay.
0: No. I don't know how often they chat. We catch up. I'm good friends with her.
18: Yeah.
0: It's her birthday over the weekend. Happy birthday to you, Nat. But no, I think there's that trust there. She's lovely.
18: Mm.
0: But no, I wouldn't say he treats her better than me.
18: Okay.
16: I'm just feeling a lot of resilience and genuine anger towards Nat. I'm not feeling that at all.
0: Nat, call in and debate me. Go on, 13, 24, 10.
16: You've got a guy best friend, producer Lucy.
0: Yes.
18: Oh.
16: Okay, do you think that you treat him better than you treat your boyfriend?
0: No.
16: No.
0: No, but same deal. I've been friends with Sam for over 15 years.
18: Yes.
0: He has a partner as well. She's lovely, Jacinta. Funnily enough, we all live in the same suburb. Sam, Josh and I and Nat. It's like one big happy friendship family.
18: Okay. Swinging situation.
16: So
0: not
16: one
0: swinging.
16: One big happy bowl of cakes? Like what are we talking about?
0: Not yet. Not yet.
18: Give it time.
16: Not yet,
18: no. I'm feeling like this theory of yours over there is, have you got that BS button?
16: Yeah, maybe I could quite comfortably press this.
19: Bullshit.
0: What about Greg though, Jody? Greg's worked in a lot of big offices. Now he's got a smaller office with female work colleagues.
18: Well, his female colleague at Audi Media. They're really tight. They're really close. But I wouldn't say that he treats her better than me.
16: He probably
18: speaks to her a little nicer than he does to me sometimes.
16: Yeah.
18: But he has to because she's an employee technically.
16: If this is true, then wouldn't you call that a red flag? Like, if you're in a relationship with someone, if you're a girl and the guy that you're in a relationship with is treating someone who they're not platonic with better than you, isn't that a red flag?
0: I would say so. I wonder if this study is more aimed at the sort of late teenage, early 20 years when you're all making friends and then you're already friends and you're established at uni or whatever. And then you get a partner. I wonder if that's what they're looking at rather than healthy relationships.
18: Maybe.
0: Because I feel like we've just debunked this entirely.
18: Yeah.
16: All right. If you do have a third, we'd love to hear from you. 13, 24, 10. Are you living in the same area as producer Lucy?
18: Yeah.
16: Anyone in
0: 5046?
16: Chuck those keys in.
18: Sometimes, though, if we're in an argument and Greg and I aren't speaking nicely to each other, I often think, gosh, you speak to Sid the dog nicer than you speak to me right now.
16: Why would you ever speak to Sid badly? Do you know what I mean?
18: I know.
16: What a gorgeous little thing.
18: She's a little toy caboodle. She's so cute.
16: She's a dream.
18: 13 centimetres high. Maybe she'd like to join your keys in the bowl situation.
0: I'd take her.
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0: of school in year seven.
1: It's a banger. It's an absolute banger.
2: Oh, well, man. It's a whole 3 minutes of that.
1: Yeah.
2: And then Can't Stop, Won't Stop. So once we finish with the hip-hop edition of I Don't Want to Catch the Bus, we hit the country version. Do you want to hear that?
1: Oh, yeah.
2: All right, let's go.
3: What time is Peyton's appointment today? What appointment? Her braces off. I don't get them off today. I don't think by any chance am I able to go to the library until around 5. I have so many assignments and they have helpers today. But then I have to catch the bus and I have dance. That means you still get to dance on time and I can do school work. I just know I'm not coming to the school twice. I'm not catching the bus again, Peyton.
1: Yes, that's good. I have dance.
2: I played it to them last night. To say that they were less than thrilled with my work and my antics is an understatement.
1: Oh, that's very good. Jodie and Hazy on Instagram, check out that video as well.
2: Yes.
1: You're just right in the sweet spot of embarrassing teenage daughters, and that is beautiful.
2: Oh, my God, there's nothing more fun.
1: Yes.
2: There's nothing more fun than making them feel small.
1: Oh, gosh, big shout out as well to AI-powered songs now.
2: Yeah.
1: Oh, good stuff.
2: God, producer Lucy and I spent hours on that, didn't we, producer Lucy?
1: She's doing a lot. Was Josh Farwas calling us, a.k.a. the artificial prince of pop music.
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17: Nathan, Nat and Sean. This is Nova. Come on,
18: boys, let's have a ball. Morning, everybody. Happy Friday before the grand final.
19: Hello, Rove
18: McManus stayed the night. Hi, Rove.
19: Well, I couldn't miss out on a day like today. It's grand final EV.
18: You've got a plane to catch today. You're headed east.
19: I'm headed east. I'm going to be there. I'll be sharing it with Mum, which we did in 2013.
18: Oh, and that went beautiful. Well.
19: For a much better result this time around. I came back from America for that one.
18: Maybe, because you've discussed that perhaps it's your hat that gets them across the line if you wear the wrong hat.
19: It's a very clear scientifically proven reason.
18: Mum.
19: You know what? Yeah, does Mum's bad luck outweigh my cat's good luck?
18: Got some bad news, Coralie.
19: Let's find out who I'm going to love more by the end of the day.
18: On today's show, so Sean is in Melbourne ahead of the grand final because he's got cup presenting duties and all the rest of it, but Sean trying to get into his Airbnb is a tale you do not want to miss. It's so funny. So funny. You think it'd be easy?
19: Why? Well, no, it wouldn't. He doesn't do anything easily. Mm-hmm. Can I, having not heard this story yet, suggest it's because he wasn't organised and didn't have all his information correct?
18: Well, even the information he was given makes you scratch your head. There was a lot.
20: Too much information.
18: Yeah.
19: How,
18: yeah.
19: Does he, How does he not fall over more? I just feel he should be bumping in. He should be. Sean's like a trapped bird in your house. Like, it's just smacking. Like, it should be
18: why
19: smacking.
18: Why don't you just
19: into
18: go
19: stuff.
18: In the window? You just go out the window. You
19: the
18: came
19: door
18: in.
19: Is open. Just walk straight out
10: this
19: the
10: way,
19: door.
10: This way.
19: And he's smacking against the glass.
18: You've known him a very long time, Ro.
19: Oh, yeah.
18: All of your life.
19: This does not end well.
18: We also catch up with Kath Lochnan from Fox Footy, who she's a Dockers fan too. So she is up and about.
19: She is. It's going to be a very exciting after party.
18: Yeah. Yes. So, yeah, she's emceeing the after party for the Dockers, which means it's either the greatest gig of your life or the absolute worst. Yeah.
10: I wonder which would it draw.
18: Have you emceed one of those or you've been to one of those?
19: I've been to one of those.

0: and Sean. Nova.
1: And we are talking about when a business or a tradie breaks up with you. Lawnmower man retired on me.
2: You feel a bit lost.
1: And I'm just like, I'm not convinced that he retired. He just seemed too young to retire, you know what I mean?
3: Yeah.
1: And he didn't retire in the heat of summer. Like, that's when if you're going to retire, retire in February.
3: That's a good point.
1: He retired in, like, May. And I'm like, what?
2: Have you thought about getting on the tools yourself?
1: No, I don't really care. Like, it's
2: no,
1: not...
2: No, sorry. As it was coming out my mouth, I knew how stupid
1: it sounded. It's not big enough to warrant buying a lawnmower. Do you know what I mean? Like, it is...
2: Yeah.
3: Joel, we've had to do that because our lawnmower man, he pulled the plug too. And,
2: really?
3: Yeah. And now my wife, she went and got an electric lawnmower.
1: Yeah.
3: And then... She gets out the back and does it.
1: She's obsessed, though.
3: Yeah, she does.
2: Really?
3: And then she gets to tell everyone she mows the lawn and Sean doesn't do anything.
1: Yeah.
2: I get it.
1: Let's go to Jessica in Bennett Springs. Morning, Jess.
4: Morning.
1: Okay, her business has been breaking up with you, Jess.
4: Yeah, hairdressers.
1: Plural? How many?
4: Yeah, two.
2: what's going on up top? Like, is it your hair? Is it you?
4: I have no idea. They say it's not me, it's them. One of them moved back to Ireland and the other one, in her 20s, by the way, also very young, retiring. She wasn't able to cut hair anymore because she had some troubles with her hands. So, yeah.
1: Wow. Oh, she was medically retired. Wow.
3: Hamstring awareness, we like to call that most of the time, but she had it in her hands.
1: I mean, it's brutal.
4: Yeah.
3: Jess, hairdressers are a big thing. Everybody travels all over the state.
1: Yeah. I drove from Manitoulin to Osborne Park for my hairdresser because they does such
2: Creasy.
1: A great job.
2: Jenny travels Perth to Melbourne.
1: Okay.
3: Yeah, she does, honestly.
4: I was, like, super bonded to both of them too and was always attending my appointments and then they, at each different occasion, sorry, but I'm retiring.
1: Are you just rocking the full hair of dreadlocks now? Have you just given up or what are you doing?
2: No, it'll take me.
4: I haven't actually found a hairdresser yet, so I'm currently a hairdresserless.
2: You're in the market.
4: Just go for regular trims and, but I haven't actually had my hair done.
1: So it's not somebody that you trust to do like a big, style change or colour job. You're just like getting the bare minimum done so you don't look like you're unkempt.
4: Yeah, I actually got my friend to do my
3: files
4: once, and that was a bit interesting.
3: Oh, hey, Jess, there's a woman I hear in Bicton that might have a spot. She might live in the same house as me.
1: Sean's
3: I'm not sure. I'll get back to you.
1: I hope you like champagne. good luck, Jess, with the hunt for a new hairdresser. Let's go to Diane in Byford. Hi, Di.
5: Hello.
3: Hey, Di.
1: Okay, who broke up with you, Di?
5: Our shearer broke up with us.
3: That's a big thing.
5: We had two sheep that we got as lambs and we were hand-feeding them with our cow. So they did get very, very large. And we didn't realise at the time that we had to put a little yard in to sort of put them in to make it easier for him to shear them.
1: Yes.
2: Yeah.
5: And our two sheep ended up really large to the point where by the time he sort of chased them around 3 acres to shear them, he was done and dusted and didn't want to do them ever again.
1: I mean, how much was he charging per head to shear your sheep?
5: I think it was like $50 a sheep. And we only had two. So
1: it's not worth his time.
5: It wasn't like we had hundreds of sheep.
1: I know, but it's worth his time if there's hundreds.
3: He's going to chase them around.
1: Chase them around.
3: No, thanks.
2: Yeah. Once again, we know someone in Bicton who... I hope like champagne.
3: Very good.
1: And his shearer says, nah, not doing it.
2: I know.
1: Oh, too good. Liz is in the Yanjaba. Morning, Liz. I hear your shearer is still available to you. Who's broken up with you?
6: It was a few years ago. It got found out that I'd cheated on my husband and my cleaner, who was amazing, found out. And then she just said it was too far to drive anymore.
1: Oh, she broke up with you for ethical reasons.
3: Ethical reasons.
1: Yeah. She couldn't condone your behaviour.
6: It was awful. Yeah. Because I've never, I've had to clean my house myself ever since. And she was really good. I've actually had two other cleaners come in the meantime, but I've given up because they're just nowhere near as good as her.
1: Liz, we've got some questions.
2: I have so many questions, but I don't know where to begin.
3: Well, let's start from the get. I'll go, Liz. Very honest with you saying that out loud.
2: Like
3: you could have told a different story.
1: Yes.
2: Okay.
6: Best thing I ever did, but...
3: Okay.
1: Okay, right.
3: And did you stay with that person that you hooked up with?
6: No. God, no.
3: Just a bit of fresh gear on the side.
1: But you didn't stay with your partner either?
6: No.
5: though.
1: Right. Okay. So, do you think the cleaner dumping you? Did that feel like karma?
5: In the same sense that I was outsourcing the cleaning, I was outsourcing other things as
7: well.
1: Yeah, sure.
7: Liz, you're fantastic. I mean, obviously not an ideal scenario, but very honest and very funny.
1: I mean, terrible partner, but a fantastic caller.
7: Yeah, great storyteller. So you're in the market for a cleaner or a guy? I'm not sure at this point.
5: No, I've got a lovely guy now that I've been with for like 4 years and he's perfect.
3: Okay. He's doing all the cleaning.
1: But you have to clean your own house.
5: He doesn't live with me.
3: Yeah, that's
1: my dream.
0: Nathan, Nat and Sean. Get ready, Australia.
8: All right. I think we're ready.
0: Benson Boone.
8: What's up, guys? This is Benson Boone.
0: He's bringing his Wanted Man tour to Australia this November. 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

0: Sebastian Simone.
1: Mother of the year. And did he learn his lesson?
2: He never wagged again. But the best part was all his friends joined in dancing and thought it was hilarious. And then on his 18th birthday, bought him a tutu.
1: Oh, great.
3: Ah,
1: oh,
3: brilliant.
1: Right. Perfect.
3: Mum's a hoot.
1: Yeah, isn't she just?
0: Good lesson there, Simone.
1: You're a fun mum, aren't you?
3: Yeah, hey, I like
1: hello.
3: It.
1: Thanks, Simone. Sharon's in Averley. Hello.
4: Hi, how you going?
0: Good, Sharon.
1: Hey, Shaz. Okay, talk to us. Who escaped? What happened?
4: Oh, my twin boys. They were always escaping. So, couple of stories. So, one was when they were probably two, maybe three, and we had the lock on the front door and the chain that goes across.
1: Yes.
4: And I went and had a shower and I could hear this knock on the door and I come out and I was like, oh no, the front door was open and the knock on the screen door. And a lady had my son, my one son with her. So what they've done, they've gone and got a kitchen chair from the dining, like the dining room, pulled it up to the door, unchained the door, unlocked it and walked off down the street. And I'm like, oh no, where's the other one? So I run outside and the other one's just walking up the street as proud as punch, like looking really proud and pleased with himself.
3: Well, he did it.
4: That was one time. Another one was school. So we, like the after school care, they go to school holiday program. So they had to go to the movies. Well, didn't have to go to the movies, but movies.
3: Mm-hmm.
4: And there was a time zone. So they slipped out of the class when they were, you know, as they were walking past and actually were playing in time zones.
3: Oh.
4: I get a phone call later on saying that, you know, your kids went missing and they were playing in time zone. They were telling me off. And
3: they're doing very well air hockey.
4: You're looking after them.
0: Yeah, it's on you.
4: And then the third one was the same again at school. They walked home at 5 years old. They slipped out of after school care and just walked home.
1: Was it far? How far was it?
4: So that was in Dart. So that was from, maybe, I don't know, a kilometre?
1: Yeah.
0: That's a fair effort. At five?
4: Yeah. So they walked home and then I get the phone call and they're like, your kids are missing. And like they went and drove to my house and they, sure enough, they were there.
1: Hey,
0: Sharon, twin boys.
1: Is there one of the twins that's the bad influence and the other one just goes along with it?
4: Yeah.
1: Okay. Nathan, Nat and Sean.
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0: and Susie O'Neill.
1: I'm at a tough stage right now.
2: In life?
1: Yeah, in life, in my parenting journey. But I need some tips, and you can also give me tips on this, Lutzy. Well, maybe, I hope.
3: Maybe. Ow.
1: I haven't realised how much I actually swear at home until I've had a child, and now they're starting to learn words. Oh, and they're okay. Starting to mimic. Like, Flo, my daughter, can now make sounds and start mimic things.
3: Can she talk?
1: And she's walking now.
3: She can walk.
1: Yeah, she's walking. She's using all her brain power walking. She's having a little sleep regression. But the two specific words, obviously, there's the S one, which is harder for them to say because that S sound for a kid is a bit difficult.
3: Like meaning poo?
1: Yes. Yep. Yeah. That word. Yeah. Okay. But then the F one is quite easy
3: meaning
1: for a child.
2: Don't say what
1: don't
2: it means.
1: Say that. But put it this way, on the weekend, something happened, I said it, and then she just goes, fuh, like, didn't, you know, she's starting to pick it up.
3: Oh, okay, you got to be careful.
1: Yes. And I don't know how to, like, to stop actually, it sounds really dumb and sounds easy, but to stop swearing in your everyday normal life just at home.
3: I don't know how much I swear. I go through stages. So you do swear a lot. You don't swear much in here.
1: No, but I mean, I like, maybe just in general sentences at home, I'll add it in here and there or...
2: I mean, I'm not a parent, but like my thoughts on this are the kids are going to learn to swear.
1: Yeah.
2: I think it's impossible.
1: So you reckon just exposure therapy early on?
2: Well, my point is, like, who do you want to teach them to swear? And more importantly, then maybe if you get on the front foot, say, yes, look, I can swear because I'm an adult, but also knowing when to swear, or more importantly, when not to swear is actually the life skill. In my opinion, like, everyone swears. Everyone knows how to swear. Yeah. Everyone has the capability of swearing, whether you're 4 or whether you're, you know, 54 or 84.
1: Yeah, yeah.
2: So, you know, your kids are
1: they're going to swear.
2: As soon as you get your device in front of them, they're going to learn how to swear.
1: That's true.
3: So you're saying teach them when it's appropriate.
1: Well, but like, when's the right time? Because she's like a year and a half.
3: You know what I think? Yeah. I think teach them early that it's the wrong thing to do.
2: That's what I'm saying, yeah.
3: But what I did with Bill when he swore, I mean, he was a little older than 1.5, but I remember this. I washed his mouth out old school with soap.
1: Oh, that happened to me from my mum back in the day. Mm. You followed through with it.
3: I think I used liquid soap though, because I don't think we had bar soap. Because you know, bar soap.
2: I'm trying to work out whether that's worse. Yeah, is that better or worse?
1: I had the Dove bar soap. I had that. That was horrific.
3: And did it stop you from swearing at the time?
1: I don't even know if it was swearing or something. Well, maybe it was. Yeah, I think it did. I can't remember now. Mm. I just remember how bad it was in the sink.
2: I'm just saying. I don't know. You know, I don't know when it starts, but I'm presuming in the schoolyard, you know, by the grade
1: by the
2: one, grade
1: there.
2: Two, kids are swearing.
1: Yeah.
2: And I don't know. So if your kid's not swearing, what is that kid then? That's like dobbing on the kid? Like, what does it become?
1: Yeah, I don't know. I mean, 13, 20,
2: you know what
1: 14,
2: I mean? Like,
1: yeah,
2: I just don't show it's not a good thing not to know how to swear.
1: The flip side, if I say, hey, it's bad to swear, don't swear, they'll want to do it even more, right?
3: Yeah.
1: Because
3: yes.
1: They'll just want to go against you.
3: You always do what you can't do.
1: Yeah.
2: There's also something incredibly proud, I'd imagine, as a parent when your kid uses swearing in context.
1: Yes.
2: Yeah.
1: That will be a great moment.
2: Oh, that's a wonderful use of that word.
1: Well done. 13, 24, 10, it happened to you. You got any advice?
3: We've got another Susan who's called in.
2: Oh.
3: This is Morning of Susans. Is this the same Susan?
4: No, it's a different one.
1: Oh, this is Susan from Klanga.
3: What do they call you?
4: Yes.
3: They call you Susan or Susie or Sue?
4: Yeah, just Susan.
3: So I love that.
1: We're talking kids swearing, Susan. What have you got for us?
4: Well, I enforced on my child that about how people swear, you can't stop swearing, but young children don't swear. So he is still at 16 now and he will not swear. Even the word crap is not a swear word for him, but he's okay being around people who swear, and adults, when they swear to him, they'll go, oh, sorry, mate. He'll go, it's okay. You know, but he will not swear because I just said from a young age, children don't swear, adults will though.
2: Right. Well, that's kind of what I said. That's interesting.
4: Yes.
1: Mm, okay. And it seems to have worked.
3: Did she get Bruno Mars tickets?
1: Oh, yeah, I forgot. You get Bruno Mars tickets as well.
4: Oh, thank you.
3: Did you know that, Susan?
4: No, I didn't.
1: She was just calling for the swearing
3: gear. How good is that?
1: Yeah, well done.
2: A real call.
1: Yeah. We had a real one. Oh, Maddie.
2: Bottle that woman.
1: Maddie had a Victoria Point. What did you do with your daughter?
5: So my daughter starts singing Paint the Town Red, where it starts off as...
1: Oh, yes.
5: Please. I said what I said.
1: Yeah.
2: Oh,
3: I don't remember that.
1: Yeah,
3: let me
5: try and get that. She doesn't walk
2: cat.
1: Yeah.
5: Yes. So she walks into school singing it.
2: See, that's...
5: And I'm trying not to laugh.
2: It's funny as anything, obviously. But
1: we've changed here to get... Trick.
2: Trick.
1: That's the radio version.
2: Yes, word.
5: Yeah.
1: No, the B.
2: Yeah.
1: Less bad, I suppose, out of all the swears, but it still has that B in it.
3: How old is your daughter when she's singing it at school, Maddie?
5: Seven.
3: 7.
2: Yes.
1: And then rolling in singing it.
2: Again, the challenge there is explaining when and where not.
5: Yeah. You know, yes, we've tried to say other words instead.
1: Yeah, does that work?
5: No, not really.
1: Yeah, it never works. Okay.
3: Well, right. You got tickets too, to Bruno.
1: Oh, yeah, you're going to Bruno, Maddie.
5: Thank you so much. My daughter's very excited.
1: Tell her not to swear at Bruno as well.
5: The other one.
1: Oh, the favourite. Good.
0: Nick Lutzy and Susie O'Neill on Nova. 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

0: Lutzy and Susie O'Neill. These
1: are a few Lutzy's favourite
2: things. Well done, Neil.
3: Okay, it's Lutzy's, it's Lutzy's big birthday on Saturday. He's turning 50. It's hard to believe, I know.
2: He's growing up.
3: Just the other day, he was 32.
2: He still has strawberry milkshakes.
3: And now he's 50.
4: My 40th does feel like...
3: It feels like yesterday.
4: That's crazy.
3: So each day we... Here at the radio, your radio family from Nova.
2: Your Nova family.
4: Right, yeah.
3: Are going to give you a present.
4: Okay.
3: Which you will open on air because you're very good at describing things on air. You can describe it to everyone. And everyone who gets on air
2: yes.
3: to wish Lutzy a happy birthday
2: will also get this. Okay, we're doing a different one each day.
3: Yes.
4: Right.
3: So until the crescendo on Friday.
4: So everyone from this point forth in the show that's on
3: air. No, just in this section.
2: Just in this section.
4: Oh, sorry, a little bit of a blitz. Mini blitz.
2: Yeah,
4: mini
2: blitz.
4: Okay, right.
3: Thank you for clarifying.
2: A 50 blitz.
4: Okay, seems like this is merch you've gotten from a sporting organisation.
3: Huh? Well, you probably have a good connection to most of the
4: prizes.
2: Should I go this first? Can all be sponsors.
4: Okay, it's a Truckee's hat, I can see.
3: Yep, Truckee's hat.
4: Let's see what it is. Oh, it's a Maui Jim sunglasses hat.
2: Yes.
4: Happy. So does everyone win one of these?
3: Yes.
2: No.
4: Well, hang on. There's actually a sunglass case.
2: Yes.
3: What's in the sunglass case?
4: So I've got a... And you know what? The colours, that Maui Jim, the blue and the white.
3: Mm. Beautiful.
4: Mm, oh, delicious. My God. A pair of sunnies.
2: Yes.
4: But they're cool Maui Jim, but they're the...
2: Running.
4: They're the, yeah, the, you know, the ones that were cool back in the day, and now they're back again. The sort of the blades.
3: The blades.
4: The blades.
3: For when you get back
4: from
3: into...
4: From Maui Jim.
3: Yeah. When you're back into your running, which you're trying to
4: I'm
3: at the moment.
4: I'm going for a walk today.
3: Yes.
4: Yeah, so I wear these today.
2: You wear them on your walk. You'll be the fastest walker out there with those things on.
4: These are amazing.
2: Yeah.
3: We've leaned quite heavily on your sponsors.
2: Connections. Yeah. Budgets are tight.
4: They're all blue.
2: But it means that whoever gets on air, yes, they get Bruno Mars tickets, which is amazing, but they'll also get everything that you just received, Lutzy.
3: Yeah, of course.
4: There's a Maui Jim... like it's one of those
3: wet bags. That's great.
4: Where you fold them
3: which
4: over.
3: Would,
4: you know when you fold over the top and click it?
2: Yep.
4: So
2: yep.
4: That's good. Thank you, Maui Jim.
3: When you go swimming, you can...
4: We love you, Bonnie.
2: Yeah,
4: this
2: Bonnie's
4: is all,
2: great.
4: Okay, this is a Maui Jim pack.
2: You got a Maui Jim pack with the sunnies,
4: so
2: the
4: hat.
2: Those.
4: So two of those bags, the sunnies, the sunglasses, and also some other paraphernalia.
3: That's glasses cleaning.
4: So it's a Maui Jim pack.
2: Sarah out of South Ripley on 13-24-10. Good morning.
5: Good morning.
2: Hey, you're going to Bruno Mars. Well done.
5: Yes, brilliant.
3: What would you like to say to Lutzoid?
5: I was going to sing him happy birthday if he wanted me to.
2: Oh, yeah.
4: Okay.
5: Are we talking like Marilyn Monroe?
2: Yeah, I think so.
4: Definitely Marilyn.
5: Oh, really? Okay, let me get my Marilyn voice on.
4: What are you wearing? Just quickly. I mean, not that it's important.
5: I've got my kids in the car. Come on.
4: It wasn't that sort of question. I was just asking what you're wearing. What do you wear to school? Like, the drop-off these days. I mean, I'm just interested in...
2: What'd
4: you have to bring them up for?
2: Okay. Anyway, this will be fun.
4: Which way are you singing this in front of your kids anyway? But whatever.
5: Happy birthday to you.
4: Happy
5: birthday to you. Happy birthday, dear Lottie.
2: Oh.
5: Happy birthday to you.
4: Susie's getting some movement.
2: That was good. Yeah. Sit down, Susie.
4: Ring my bell, Susie. Yeah. Ring my bell indeed.
3: That was beautiful, Sarah.
4: Thank you. Well, you've won the Maui Jim pack as well.
5: Thank you so much.
4: That was actually beautiful. Thank
2: you. That was
4: you.
2: Very nice. Look, it's
4: sorry,
2: another,
4: kids.
2: It's another. Yes,
4: I'm not your daddy.
2: Sorry, I hate to see Mum do that on the radio. I'm not your daddy.
4: What's that? Well,
3: another Susan.
2: Another
4: Susan. What's that?
2: Hello.
4: How many Susans are listening?
2: A show of Susans from Karina.
5: Yes. Happy birthday, Lutzy.
4: Thank you, Sue.
5: Best day.
4: Yeah, what's that later in the week? But
5: it's
4: best week. We'll say best week. Thank you, Sue. Appreciate it.
5: You're most welcome.
3: As part of your Maui Jim pack, you also get a key ring, but it's like a tool.
4: Ah.
2: Not just what he needs.
4: It's a tool. For your sunnies?
3: I think it's a sunny. It's a little...
4: Oh, my God.
2: That's great to start.
4: I'm not even kidding. I got some sunnies and lost a little pin.
3: Yeah.
2: And
4: I can now fix it with this.
3: It's a flat screwdriver, but a miniature one.
4: Yeah.
3: So basically, they're good for a lot of
2: different
3: things.
2: When they get a bit loose, too. Yeah. Like that, yeah.
3: Actually, mine needs to
2: Hey, Sue, you're getting the Bruno tickets and the Maui Jim gift pack.
4: Thank you.
5: Oh, my God. Thank you so much, guys. We love you.
4: Thank you.
3: No worries.
2: We got a Jess.
3: What a lot of ladies.
4: I feel like I'm buying friends right now.
2: You're a little bit.
3: A lot of ladies coming in.
2: We got a Jess out of Samford. Hello, Jess.
6: Hello. Happy birthday, Lutzy.
4: Thank you, Jess. I appreciate that.
6: I also want to let you know, next year the Broncos will win for you again.
4: That's been what's happening, hasn't it? It's been one year on.
6: Belated birthday present for you.
2: That'll come.
4: Well, hope you're right, Jess. Thank you. You've won the Maui Jim pack and Bruno Mars tickets.
3: Oh, was nice.
6: Thank you. Happy birthday, Lotsy.
4: Thank you.
3: Oh, another one. It's another lady. Nice, they all sound really nice.
2: I know.
3: You didn't ask her what she was
2: yeah.
3: wearing.
2: Yeah, yeah, yeah. Why don't you ask her?
3: Rebecca from Waterford West. What are you wearing? I'll ask it. What are you wearing?
7: Shorts and a t-shirt.
2: Oh, nice.
3: That seems creepy when I ask it.
2: Yeah, it's creepy when anyone asks.
4: Definitely creepy.
2: But it's better when you than when we ask. Anyway,
4: shorts and a t-shirt.
2: Beck, anything
4: yeah,
2: you want
4: I can work
2: to,
4: with that.
2: Anything you want to say to Lutzy, Beck?
7: Happy birthday, and you look really good for turning 50.
4: Oh, thank
2: there you. Go.
4: Yeah, I just need to probably walk a bit more lately. But yeah, that's we just had that discussion off air.
2: We were having a big off air chat about scales.
4: Yeah, I appreciate that, Rebecca. And you have yourself a wonderful week as well. Yeah. You've won the Maui Gym Pack and the Bruno Mars tickets.
2: Yeah.
7: Thank you so much.
2: There you go.
3: That'll be happening every day this week.
2: Different presents cool. every day.
3: Yeah, tomorrow's a good one.
2: The Festival of David continues.
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0: Lutzy and Susie O'Neill. It's Nick, Lutzy and Susie O'Neill's
1: producers press conference.
2: All right. Hey, settle down. We only have time for one question each, please.
3: Susie, Nick Davis, good housekeeping. You mentioned earlier in the show that sometimes filling silences at the dinner table can be difficult. Please, for all of us out there, give us a few of your tips to make an intimate dinner

0: go quicker when you need it to.
1: With words or just what I do to make it go quicker? If things get really bad, I'll bring my phone out, which I know you're not meant to do. But generally, it's a monologue of me just talking. Occasionally, I ask a question, but then...
2: Is this just you and Cliff?
1: Oh, yeah. Sorry, Cliff and I at the table. Yeah. Kids aren't there. We had a really happy hour yesterday afternoon. The same thing happened. We were just sitting there in the chair, looking at the sun go down. And I swear, I kept... And I'd break for like 10 seconds for Cliff's... It must be like, Nick, when you're working with me on the show, actually.
3: It's us in the half-five. Oh, right. Yeah, just me talking and Sue's going, what?
1: Yeah, it was like, isn't it frustrating?
2: For who? For him?
1: No, for the talker.
3: Yeah, and he'll just say, you get nothing back.
1: Yeah, and he'll just say, oh, that looks good. Oh, you know, I'll go, yeah. Here I go again.
3: And you keep going. Yeah. I can't imagine that. I can't imagine gas baggy Sue's just going non-stop.
1: Yeah, well, you have to when you're married.
3: Yeah.
2: Your show.
3: Yeah.
2: Really, 5 o'clock show.
3: It really is. Tomorrow in the 5 a.m. hour, that's going to be you,
1: we'll
3: all right?
1: Do how I okay. talk to Cliff.
3: I'll be Cliff, Cliff and you be...
1: I'll be me.
3: Okay, sweet. No. Yeah,
4: Nick Lachlan Sands here on behalf of the Nova Legal Department. We have a contractual obligation on this show because we have been giving away Bruno Mars tickets to every single listener to say the credit line three times. I think you've only done one so far, so can you please, on behalf of the client, deliver another
2: credit line?
4: You've done
2: two.
3: I've done two. I think I've done two. Yeah, I've definitely done two.
2: I feel like the Bruno people... I'd be very happy.
3: I'd be stoked with that and all the mentions. But funny you say, because Bruno Mars said, you know, he's bringing his romantic tour to Brisbane in March 2027.
2: So where's he playing? I don't think you did mention that.
3: Well, he does have special guest Tyler and Anderson Pack as DJ Pee-wee. Well, I can tell you tickets are on sale, livenation.com.au.
2: Sorry for asking.
3: And he's playing at...
1: He needs...
2: The Ensign. Is he? No.
3: I actually don't know. Where's he playing?
2: Come on. I thought maybe
3: Suncorp. I thought it was Suncorp.
2: Is
3: I didn't want to just throw it around.
1: Suncorp?
3: I thought it was Suncorp. I just didn't want to just chuck it out there. It didn't have that on my sheet. Nova Legal Department, if you could.
1: Is that
2: that's huge. Yeah.
1: Is that a clean?
3: That's clean.
1: You know, without any. Do you need to do it again?
3: No, that's good. Wait, did you want to add anything or?
2: No, the Suncorp thing's interesting. I wasn't sure whether it was there or Boondall.
3: Yeah, Suncorp. Yeah, big one, big hitter. So
1: massive.
2: Big one. Yes, you.
5: Ash here from the Many Happy Returns. Lutzi, you've got a milestone birthday this Saturday. If you could relive 1 year of your life, which year are you picking?
1: Ooh, that's a good one.
3: 1 year.
1: I like that.
3: Ooh, that is hard.
2: I mean, in general terms, just age-wise, I think 19 is always a good year because you're old enough to do everything but not old enough to be responsible yet.
3: Yeah.
2: So if you stuff up when you're 19, it's
1: except
2: like,
1: the war
2: era,
1: except the Vietnamese.
3: Oh, except getting posted to the war, of course.
2: Well, it wasn't...
3: Susie was around then, during the Second World War. All Susie's 19-year-old friends were getting posted, so she's it really triggers her.
2: Non-World Wars aside, 19's a very good year.
1: Yes.
2: I think.
1: Yeah.
2: But I mean, honestly, like you know, this year's been pretty good for me so far. Oh. I can't really complain.
3: Wow,
1: that's nice.
2: Every year, we're just getting started, baby. That's my ethos.
1: Oh, we should get a tattoo with that on us.
2: We should actually.
3: You know, someone actually, I'm turning 35, and someone said, "I'm getting old," and I said, "We're just getting started."
2: We're just getting started,
1: baby.
3: I took that one from you, baby. Yeah,
2: baby.
4: No more questions. That concludes the press conference. We'll be taking no more questions.
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26: You are listening to Nova. It is Jace, Lauren and Clint. Lauren, you're in charge of your niece. You had babysitting duties
27: on the weekend. I did. Took it very seriously. Or as always, you might notice I'm wriggling and stretching a lot this morning. I think I've put my neck and back and one side out from carrying her around.
28: I was going to say, how much parenthood carrying do you do with her? How old is she?
27: We did a lot of walking. She's 2.5.
28: Okay.
27: Like there was just like going to the park and going to the shops. And then she
28: they get tired.
27: I need you to carry me. I'm like, you're so cute. Of course I will.
26: You'll be able to relate to this then. Or your brother will, because he was happy to palm off the kid. A woman has gone viral online because she gave birth. 4 days later, her mother-in-law rocked up at the house to take the baby off her hands.
27: What do you mean?
28: To babysit.
27: Like just to help.
26: Yeah,
27: to help.
26: I'm going to take the kid out.
28: That's good, isn't it?
26: I would
27: for
26: love
27: the
26: that.
27: Day, you can't take it for the day
28: no,
27: when
28: not
27: it's 4 days
28: No, not a newborn.
27: Old.
26: Well, the mum wasn't happy about it, so she she wrote a song and hit the socials with it.
29: I wasn't asking, young lady, I am the reason you had. Excuse me? How are you the reason

0: This is Nova. You got Jace, Lauren and Clint. We are asking, what's your mother-in-law like? 13, 24, 10 to join us
1: on
0: the air.
1: Why do mother-in-laws get such a bad rap? No one ever bags a father-in-law.
0: Because the mother-in-laws can be quite controlling.
2: Oh, what?
1: Yours in one in particular?
0: No, but I know my mum back in the day would have, you know, been putting a foot down, with my dad would have just been relaxed and easy.
1: If you hit the jackpot with a mother-in-law, you're laughing. My mother-in-law has sadly passed away, but I've got sister-in-laws and they're awesome.
0: Yeah.
1: I love them so much. I've hit the jackpot with the in-law family.
0: What about you, Anna?
3: How are you all?
0: We're good.
2: We're great.
3: That's good. So I have a bit of a story. I'm recently married, right? Mm-hmm. And my husband, he's like the only child, like the only son, right?
1: Only child.
3: Only child.
1: Only sons and mother-in-laws.
3: Yeah, and I kind of vibe like if you're the mum of the bride, you're a little bit more involved. But I thought I would do the right nice thing and be like, only child getting married, I'll involve you. Mm-hmm. It was like complete nightmare. Like she would have to have a say in everything. Like my dress, I wore strapless against her will, and she kept telling me the whole day how my shoulders were too broad in the dress.
1: Oh,
3: like,
1: had to pick
3: my bridesmaid colours. And the worst thing is on the wedding day, she wore white as well.
0: Oh, no.
2: Is that a no-go? That's it.
1: You don't wear white for someone else's wedding.
2: What about a cream or an off-white?
1: No, absolutely not, especially as a mother-in-law. But where's your husband, Anna? Like, he needs to stand in and go, Mum,
2: back off.
3: I know. I kind of couldn't because, like I said, I just feel, like, so sorry for her that she has no other kids to marry.
1: I know, but he needs to say, come on, Mum, just pull back a bit.
0: I know, but when you marry, it's mums and their boys. Oh, God, I pity anybody who's got to date one of our three boys and deal with Lou.
1: Why? Like,
0: well, just the mums are very protective of their sons.
1: Mm. Yeah, they are.
0: I mean, look at Bowen, your brother. I mean, rightfully so. He's a good egg, isn't he?
1: He's perfect.
2: He's a lovely boy.
0: Just
1: perfect. Golden
2: lovely
1: child.
2: Boy.
1: The son every mother would want, of course.
0: Exactly.
1: Especially when he gives her the first grandchild.
0: See, there you go.
2: Morning to you, Sarah.
1: Hi, Sarah.
2: Hey, tell us about your mother-in-law. Do you love her?
4: I absolutely love her. She's nearly 90 and Nonna is amazing. However, Jace, as a mum of three boys, I was scheduled for a C-section with twins at 40 weeks.
1: You got to 40 weeks with twins?
4: Yes,
1: Sarah,
4: which is not normal in this day and age.
2: A trophy.
1: Amazing. That's unbelievable.
4: So I did actually go into labour naturally, which you can with C-section, surprise, surprise, to my mother-in-law, who had booked her holiday to arrive in time for the C-section.
1: Mm.
4: And I inconvenienced her by going early.
2: Oh.
1: Did she actually have a go at you?
4: So she didn't make it back in time, and then arrived at the hospital to see the babies and said, amazing, congratulations. So when are we trying for a girl? Because I had three boys at that point for her. Nothing worse. And Jason, you completely agree with it. I was like absolutely beside myself recovering and looked at my husband at the time and said, are we joking?
1: Get her out.
2: Oh, right. Yeah. So did you actually offer her a little bit of feedback in that moment?
4: In that moment, it was very much thanks for flying back in. We need to be in our bubble.
2: Yeah.
4: See us. And
1: we've
4: there was a lot of tears
1: tickets
4: between me.
0: It's amazing how many people will say, oh, I bet you wish you had a girl. It's like, well, you know what? We've got three healthy boys. Like, bugger off.
4: Yeah, three healthy boys. And we were the first to have the children. And honestly, she absolutely adores them. And she's 90 and they look after her now. So it's a very interesting turnaround, I feel.
0: Yeah.
1: I see it sometimes if, as a mother and a mother-in-law, you've just got to bite your tongue.
2: Oh, but they can't.
0: They can't. They do, it's the mother.
2: A lot of the time, mothers or fathers-in-law, sometimes they have to be
1: bite,
2: the one
1: just
2: to
1: bite your tongue.
0: Brooke, good morning. Welcome to the show.
5: My mother-in-law actually has passed away.
0: Right.
5: And she was really, really, like, terrible. He was the youngest son, like you say, Lauren. It's always sort of the youngest son. Mm. And the first three things she said to me when I first met her was, one, was I smacked as a child?
1: Wait, what did she say? Were you smacked as a child?
5: Were you smacked as a child?
1: Okay.
5: And this is before I got through the door.
0: Right.
5: Two, do I swear? And three, did I go on to university? And she already marked me off as a snob.
0: Mm.
1: Wow.
5: I went on to marry him.
1: Yeah.
5: She caused a lot of trouble. So then I signed her on the divorce papers and we did divorce. And when she died, I married him 6 months later. I remarried him.
2: Oh!
1: You're kidding.
2: That's a twist.
1: Did you just do that out of spite to her or did you really love him?
5: Yeah, and I said, because he knew the problems, I said, now that she's dead, I'm happy. I've always loved you. I'm happy to get back with you, and we're still together.
1: He never stand up to her either?
5: No, never. Oh, went back to her and physically divorced. Tail between his legs.
1: Mummy's boy.
2: Did you deliver a eulogy at her funeral, Brooke?
5: No, I stood up. I went out of respect and I stood out the back because I'm like that. I know, well, you know, you've got to be respectful, but like I was having a party inside.
6: Jace, Lauren and Clint.
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0: Guys, big night on the box, Australian Story live, celebrating 30 years. 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One of our favourites joins us in the studio, Lee Sales. Welcome back.
4: Thank you so much for having me.
5: Hi, Lee.
4: Good morning.
0: We love you, Lee.
6: Australian Story.
4: I love you too, but I think we should see other people.
0: Okay. Touché. Not the first time I've heard that.
6: That's true. Australian Story Live. Is this a bit like This Is Your Life version of Australian Story?
4: It's a little bit like that. So we did a thing at the Opera House in front of 2,000 people and we invited back popular guests from the past of the show.
0: Love
4: some
0: that.
4: Famous ones like Claudia Carvin, Tim Minchin, Michael Clem, and then others that our audiences really love too and not famous. Like there's a farming couple from Queensland, Gail and Mac Shan. Gail lost the use of both arms in a horrible farming accident many years ago, and we've had them four times on the show over the past couple of decades, following their journey through. I can't even tell you what an amazing life-affirming event it was. It was really, really special. So we filmed it, we've cut it down, and it's going to be on TV.
0: Do you find stories that are based on people like that that aren't famous, just inspirational stories, far outweigh the celebrity ones that people bring up?
4: I think our audience really loves those and I really love those as well. I do enjoy the celebrity ones because you're often seeing a side of the person that you've never seen before. Like we had a big reaction when we did Claudia Carvin because she talked about her brother who's got schizophrenia and she went back and showed their relationship and how she cares for him. It was really amazing. But yeah, often those, I think the ordinary everyday people ones, and even the famous ones, I think the audience sees themselves reflected in that because you feel like, life can be pretty hard sometimes, but amazingly people kind of get through.
6: That's also not nice to see celebrities going through difficult times, but it brings out the human side of people we see behind screens and on magazine covers, and it helps people understand.
4: Absolutely.
6: It's not all smiles and photographs and red carpets.
4: Everyone, some people are lucky enough to get through life pretty unscathed, but almost everyone has something happens to them at some point in their life that you weren't expecting, that isn't what you would have chosen for yourself, but you have to kind of get on with it. One of my favourites from history was the Brisbane Broncos coach, Wayne Bennett. We did a story about his family. He's got a couple of disabled kids. And
0: Closely guarded man as well.
4: So guarded. And so taciturn in reality. And then you see him being affectionate with his son. It's like, oh my God, it's just such an amazing sort of thing.
5: I mean, you've been in the industry for a long time, like me. We've interviewed some people, Lee. Outside of Wayne Bennett, is there an interview or a moment that sort of sticks with you?
4: I did Nick Cave last year, and that was pretty incredible because he's lost, as people I'm sure, he's lost two of his sons tragically. And I think once you start talking about things like that, you just rapidly hit very meaningful kind of exchange with people. They just really stick with you, those kinds of interviews. I think you'd get this too, Clint. When you've been worked in daily news for a long time, which is often like a parade of like, here's the next terrible thing that's happening to people.
0: Yeah.
4: Mm. It's incredible with a show like Australian Story where you can see people years after things have happened to them and realize how amazingly humans are able to adapt, that they still carry pain, but they somehow just keep going.
0: Do you get news fatigue? I was talking to someone about this the other day. They're like, what's the hours in your job must be hard. And I'm like, it's not the hours. I personally struggle just being across the news all the time because, let's be honest, most of the news isn't good news.
5: Well, I joke about it. I'm in my news detox phase, really, in many respects, because you live it, you breathe it, you take it home.
0: Yeah.
5: And it's often hard to digest as
4: well. So do you still have to keep across it a lot, though?
5: Oh, yeah, absolutely. Yeah.
6: He's our news reader here. Sometimes he forgets to do the news, but it is his job.
4: So you don't just switch out and then come and show up?
5: No, but, I mean, you see some things. You speak to people who have really difficult stories to tell. You see the best of society, the worst of society, and it's hard.
4: It is hard. Something I've tried to remind myself a lot over the years is when you see something on the news, it's the least likely thing to happen to you. That's why it's on the news.
0: Yeah. Oh, yeah.
4: I think the news often breeds a lot of anxiety and you feel like, oh, I'd never put my kids on a roller coaster ever again after seeing that. But actually we have a really warped sense of risk, partly because of the news, because we emphasise. Yeah. So, like, there's been a lot of shark attacks in the news recently. Yeah. You're at far greater risk in the car drive on the way to the beach than you are of a shark attack. Mm. But shark attacks still really scare us just because of the prominence they get.
0: Hey, we are on the air with the great Lee Sales this morning. I want to park Australian story for a second. On the other side of this, Lee, I want to talk trash TV. What are you watching in your spare time? We'll come back, continue our chat with Lee Sales next at Nova.
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5: 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It is very quiet out there for our terrific Tuesday morning on our roads. Johnson Street still closed, mind you, from a fire over the weekend. It's closed in both directions between Hoddle Street and Wellington Street in Collingwood. 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Plenty of clouds are in the sky today, but a nice 24 is on the way. Right now it is 8 degrees on Melbourne's Nova 100.
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7: Good morning, Susie Thompson with you. The Reserve Bank is widely tipped to increase interest rates for the fourth time this year when the board makes its announcement today. Inflation remains stubbornly high and is expected to result in the official cash rate being increased to a 15-year high of 4.6%. The Federal Greens are searching for their second leader in just over 12 months, with Larissa Waters stepping down due to health issues. Waters took over the top job from the Greens in May last year, replacing Adam Bandt after he lost his lower house seat. The Queensland senator has been managing a pre-existing kidney disease, but says her condition has worsened over recent months. A party room meeting will be held this week to decide the next leader. Five people arrested on suspicion of terror offences near a Royal Air Force base in southern England have been released on bail. Counter-terrorism police say the suspects are aged between 23 and 25 and all live in the London area. The men were arrested near RAF Fairford, which has been used by the US military to carry out strikes on Iranian missile sites. And landmarks across the country will light up blue today for Police Remembrance Day. Special services will also be held nationwide to honour officers who have lost their lives in the line of duty, along with the families left behind. Nova Sport is next.
4: Nova Sport.
7: Roosters remain hopeful Connor Watson will take his place in the NRL Grand Final against Newcastle. The veteran utility and former Knight is in doubt after suffering a concussion against the Dolphins. Meantime, Knights hooker Phoenix Crossland will face the NRL judiciary tonight in an unlikely bid to play in the Grand Final. And John Longmire has left the Sydney Swans after 25 years in various roles. The premiership-winning coach has been appointed head of AFL performance at Essendon. And you're up to date on Nova.

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18: 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It is very quiet out there on our roads for our terrific Tuesday morning. I'm looking at the major arterials. They are all moving beautifully in and out of the CBD, except the Western Freeway. It is already quite congested. From Melton to the Ring Road, it's just a tick over half an hour, unfortunately. From October 6th, say hello to new pick-up and drop-off zones at Melbourne Airport for Terminals 1, 2 and 3. Take exit 19 and follow the signs. 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A mostly cloudy day, but a top of 24 is on the way. Right now it's 8 degrees on Melbourne's Nova 100.
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20: Good morning, it's Mike Humphrey with you. All eyes are on the Reserve Bank today, with economists predicting a rate rise of 0.25 basis points. It comes as fuel prices continue to soar, the average for unleaded nearing $2.40 nationwide. Treasurer Jim Chalmers says the blame lies offshore.
21: The war in the Middle East has been absolutely disastrous for family budgets in Australia.
20: Federal Greens leader Larissa Waters is stepping down due to illness. The Queensland senator taking medical leave, with the Greens to pick a new leader in the coming days. Following Tones and I's sudden cancellation, Peter Vallandis is promising a replacement mystery act for Sunday's NRL Grand Final. The NRL boss says fans won't be disappointed.
22: The highlight of the year for rugby league. Watch 11 minutes before the kickoff. There's going to be a big surprise and you'll be entertained.
20: Overseas and bail for the five men suspected of plotting a terror attack on a UK airbase yesterday. Police say the five, who are all in their 20s, will be under stringent bail conditions despite no charges being laid. And Taylor Swift's new music video for Patient Zero premiered at yesterday's VMAs and is now dropped on Spotify. It stars Dakota Johnson and Colin Farrell and will be released on YouTube later today. Nova Sport is up next.
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20: John Longmire has landed at the Hanger, signing on as part of Essendon's coaching team for 2027. He joins former assistant coach Mark McVeigh and leaves Sydney after 25 years in various roles, including coach. Aussie cyclist Michael Matthews with a second place finish at the UCI World Road Championships in Canada. And the Socceroos are back in action tonight. They take on Brazil at Suncorp Stadium after last week's 1-1 draw in Townsville. And now you're up to date on Nova.
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1: Hello everyone, welcome to your Tuesday morning.
2: Terrible Tuesday.
3: Feels
2: how
3: like
2: are
3: a
2: we
3: Tuesday.
2: All?
3: That's all right. Let's put a spring in everyone's step.
2: Tuesday morning, up and at 'em.
1: Want to talk petty crime this morning on the show, guys?
3: What do you got to confess?
2: What's happened?
1: We're talking stolen goods later on this hour.
2: Okay.
1: We've all done it.
2: Was it you?
3: No.
2: I'm not a thief, but I've had things stolen.
3: What, you
2: from
3: have a five-finger discount?
1: No, no, no. I'm just saying, you're telling me in your whole life, you've never, like, I've pinched a shot glass from a bar in Brisbane. And an ashtray.
3: Oh, how very Queensland.
2: I took one of those steins from the German beer hall.
1: There you go.
2: Munich. Because it was an invitation to steal.
3: And what do you use it for now?
2: They said, whatever you do, don't try and steal the stein glasses.
1: Because
2: you
1: won't.
2: I think I just put it in my bag. you won't get away with it. And every single person tried to take one.
1: That's
2: so it's like it's like challenge accepted.
1: Gotcha.
2: Anyway,
1: gotcha.
2: Apologies for that. Probably never allowed back into Germany.
1: We'll talk about that coming up soon.
3: Also, there's a profession that nobody really wants to get into at the moment. Mm-hmm. There's a real shortage, right?
2: Mm-hmm.
3: But I'm here to make it great again.
2: Oh, okay. Thanks, Donald
3: Let's
2: Trump.
3: Make it great again.
1: All right. We'll go there next. Here you are on the air with Jace, Lauren and Clint. This is Nova.

0: Right across Melbourne, this is Nova 100. Good morning. You are on the air with Jase, Lauren and Clint.
1: Can I draw your attention to a bit of a news story which grabbed my attention? It's all about young people and what sort of occupations they're chasing these days. And there's a few that they're abandoning in droves. One is like apprenticeships generally. You know,
2: really?
1: They just don't want to do hard yards.
0: No, they don't.
2: But I thought they would have been more popular now than like sticking it out and going to uni.
1: Yeah, trade apprenticeship commencements fell nearly 10%. But
0: that's
1: there was
0: hard.
1: A more alarming drop, and that involved sales. So young people chasing sales type roles, selling anything really, down 47%.
2: Wow.
1: 47%.
2: That's huge. My friends, I had a lot of friends that worked in sales and they loved it. One was like a pharmaceuticals rep and he just travelled all over.
0: Because a lot of the
2: time, in the car, out and about. One was a sunglass salesman.
0: You can make extra coin because a lot of it's commission based.
2: Yeah.
0: If you're good.
2: Yeah.
0: Because I did many.
2: And you can sort of manage your hours because you just book the appointments around.
0: Well, see, I cut my teeth on the mean streets of David Jones. I used to work in the electrical department selling TVs to old people.
1: Yeah.
2: Oh, I think that's considered retail, not sales.
1: So were you
0: sales?
1: Were you praying, upon the elderly?
0: No,
2: I think sales as a career is like, I don't think it's like I think that's considered retail.
0: No, Dolores didn't come in wanting the Panasonic VCR. I had to talk her into it.
1: Really?
0: Dolores, you need surround sound up.
1: Guys, spend the
0: money.
1: Do you know what?
2: I don't think selling a TV to Dolores is considered sales.
0: Did I sell it to her?
2: Yeah, you did, as
0: that's
2: a retail assistant.
0: That's a sale.
1: I went up to our good mates Harvey Norman the other day.
2: Do you get commission at David Jones?
0: I was casual, so the full-timers used to suck up to me and say, can you use my number?
2: Oh, yeah, I like that. Smart.
0: Yeah.
1: I like that too. That's very good. That's very you. I went to Harvey Norman the other day, and they don't actually try that hard, I don't think, outside of saying, hello, how are you? Can I help you, right? They just let you fend for yourself. But I wanted a new microwave and I did something that you're going to hate again.
2: Did you price match with the catalogue?
0: Yeah. Oh, God, yeah. You had the catalogue.
2: How much did you say?
1: Because so
2: last time you did this, you heckled with them. You
0: like
2: saved
0: dollar.
2: $8.
1: Yeah. So it was $329.
0: For a microwave?
1: The microwave, yeah. Yeah, it was a...
0: How many bells and whistles on a bloody...
1: It was pretty cool. It was an LG. So what I did is I got the model number and I put it into Google and then it comes up with a shopping page. Bang, good guys... $279.
0: So what did you do?
1: I called him over. I said, Ben, come on, over here.
2: They
1: said,
2: always
1: yeah, you
2: drop
1: can
2: the
1: help
2: prices
1: me.
2: At those places.
1: Said, price match, can you? He goes,
2: yep.
1: Yeah, you got me.
2: Yeah, someone said to me, if you pay full price at any of those places, you're a sucker.
1: Yeah.
0: Oh, mate, I would open the sheet and I could tell you what the VCR we paid cost. And
2: You could do whatever you wanted with it.
0: Well, if you were like, can you do a better deal? If Dolores was like, can you do a better deal on the Panasonic VCR?
2: Dolores was keen for that VCR.
0: Oh, yeah. And I would look and be like, yeah, look, you know what, for you I can take $10 off. But I knew the margin was like 50.
2: So why don't you just take $50 off if you're not getting commission?
1: Yeah, it's Dolores.
2: Help
0: work
2: Dolores
0: for
2: out.
0: No, nah, she's got to work for
2: help
0: it.
2: Help her out. Help us this out. She just wants to watch Sister Act on her
0: You want to know
2: VCR.
0: This sales tactic I used to use? So, you know, some David Jones stores have like cafes in them.
1: Yeah.
2: Oh,
0: or restaurants.
2: That was the thing for a while.
0: They
2: still have them.
1: I think there's one in the city that has the...
2: Maya had one.
0: So the TV department's right next to the cafe. So you know how like when you want to get out of the situation, you're like, well, look, we're going to go away and have a coffee and think about it.
2: Yeah.
0: I would say, you know what, here's some vouchers for our coffee shop.
2: Yeah.
0: Go in there and have a think about it. And then I would just mill around the exit to the coffee shop. So poor Dolores has got to come out.
2: I hate sales.
1: You're an actual snake.
0: That's sales, brother. And then Dolores, you just buy it out of guilt.
2: Yeah, but
0: That's sales.
2: No, that
1: you did prey on the elderly.
0: No.
2: Yeah. How old was Dolores?
1: Oh, she's 100.
2: Yeah, she didn't need a VCR.
1: She's spending her pension.
2: Poor Dolores. And he's only giving her $10 off and then probably pocketing the rest.
0: 13.
2: He probably upsold her.
0: She came in for a Walkman.
2: I went to a furniture shop and I was like, I really like this dining room table.
0: Oh, yeah.
2: And then, because we just built a new house, the girl who helped do all out like finishings and stuff in the house goes, oh, let me get it for you because I'll get 40% off if you
0: 40%?
2: Use my interior designer code.
1: I'm tipping it wasn't.
2: And I was like,
1: wasn't.
2: Are you telling me everybody is getting 40% off except I nearly paid full price? She's like, yeah. What about the poor people who just walk in there thinking they're just trying to buy a table?
0: Lauren. Country Road. I reckon I've bought shares in that company. I could own four franchises.
2: Yeah, but no
0: one. Staff discounts like 50%.
2: That's because they work there and they have to wear it. That's completely different.
1: Also, I'm pretty sure.
2: Go and pull a shift in the in the haberdashery section, and then you can get your
0: 50. I will for 50% off.
2: But you have to wear head to toe. They should get it for free if they have to wear it.
1: I'm pretty sure you're not shopping at Fantastic Furniture either. Like your table.
0: Hey, guys, can we do
1: the margins ain't, the margins ain't that spectacular.
2: No. Well, the poor people that are paying full price are getting absolutely ripped, and that's me.
0: Let's do a social experiment.
2: I'm getting ripped in every corner. I know I'm overpaying for my insurance, for my furniture, for my car.
1: I know.
0: Guys, let's do a social experiment. 13 24 10 is our number. We are looking for someone to call now. Brody, our executive producer, will give us an item, and all three of us have to sell that item to the caller.
2: Oh, well, you've got sales experience.
1: Yeah, well, I'm shopping.
0: No, salesman in the industry. I was in sales. I was in retail.
2: Oh, no, sales is useful.
0: I was in retail, though. 13, 24, 10, if you would like to partake.
2: So we're going to all try and sell something.
0: Brody, what are we selling?
3: An incredible sticky tape reel.
2: What?
0: Oh, I thought we'd be working with something a bit better.
2: Like,
1: sticky tape reel.
2: Jay, the producers have put heaps of effort into prepping this.
0: 13, 24, 10 is our number. We will demonstrate our sales technique.
2: Is that a sticky tape reel? Is that what you call it? Like a holder?
0: Jeez. You see, I would call it a life changer because it makes things a whole lot easier.
2: I'm going to lose this.
4: Jace, Lauren and Clint.
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6: A motorbike has stopped on the Westgate Freeway city bound before Williamstown Road. It has caused the closure of the right-hand lane. Speeds are down to 40. Receiving reports of a crash in Keilor Park on Keilor Park Drive northbound after the Calder Freeway. Speaking of freeways, the Western Freeway is building inbound from Melton to the Ring Road. It is 28 minutes. Monash Freeway starting to see some traffic action inbound as well. From Eastlink to Punt Road, it is 27 minutes. Wake up, Melbourne CBD, and taste cake. AFC's new breakfast, Zinger bacon and egg rolls and batch roasted coffee until 10:30 a.m. at select stores. Plenty of clouds are around today, but a top of 24 is also on the way. Right now, it is 8 degrees on Melbourne's Nova 100. Oh,
5: Nova 100, the hills Melbourne. Wake up with Jace, Lauren and Clint.
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5: 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Then from three, it's Fitzy Whipper and Kate driving you home.
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0: This is Jase, Lauren and Clint. You're listening to Nova 100. Good morning.
1: We're talking sales.
2: Mm.
3: We are.
1: Career change.
3: Well, this is off the back of the fact that stats have proven that people chasing jobs in sales, young people chasing jobs in sales, is decreasing.
2: So if you wanted to get into sales, would now be a good time because there's
3: good
2: jobs.
3: Time, yeah.
2: Yeah, right.
0: I feel for people trying to sign me up outside Woolies. They've got a little demountable table and they're like, hey, you know, what do you...
3: Yeah, that's a tough gig, isn't it?
2: But they're often charity things, aren't they?
3: Yeah,
0: but you know what? Like, so the Surf Lifesavers are outside Coles, right?
2: I love the Surf Lifesavers.
0: So do I, and I always give money.
2: It's hard now. We don't have coins just to chuck in.
0: Well, the problem is now it's subscription. I'm like, can't I just do a donation? They're like, no, you sign up.
4: So G'day, like, guys. You got a minute? Can I borrow a minute of your time?
2: I could never, ever do that job. Power to the people that do it.
0: And then you have to do that thing where I got no money, sorry. And then I walk out with all these groceries.
3: You can't make eye contact with them ever.
2: What do you mean? You can't just make a one-off donation?
0: No, I couldn't. I had to commit to it for like
4: G'day,
0: a year.
4: G'day, mate. Enjoying your day? Have you seen the latest firefighter's calendar? It's a ripper.
2: Oh, I'd buy that. Yeah,
0: oh, my God. You sound exactly like them. Okay. 13 24 10 is our number. Kylie, good morning.
5: Good morning, Jase, Lauren, and Clint. How are you this morning?
0: We're good. Hello. Have you worked in sales?
5: Do you know what? I am a school teacher, and when I heard that we had this opportunity to get some tape dispensers,
2: you're the lady.
0: All right, so we're going to do a bit of a role play this morning. We're going to test out our sales skills. Each of us gets to do a pitch to Kylie to sell the tape dispenser.
2: Mm.
0: We'll see who wins her over.
3: Kylie, good morning.
5: Good morning, Clint.
3: 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It is reliability with a capital R. In fact, your day starts right here with the Ultra Boost tape dispenser.
0: Oh, my God.
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5: $9.95. Okay, yeah. Teacher budget there, so that's within the price range.
3: Was that okay?
2: That was 30 seconds.
0: Kylie, have you got kids?
5: I'm a school teacher.
2: She's got 30 of them.
0: So, right, you would relate to this. How bad is it when you're trying to wrap gifts and stuff and you've just got a roll of tape and you're trying to find
3: this? You? No, you're not holding it. Lauren's next.
0: You have to hold it.
3: You got to hold it. Yeah, Lauren's.
0: Okay, my sister.
2: No, you keep going, go on.
0: There's nothing worse. You're trying to find the end of the tape.
3: Oh, yeah.
0: And you say, like, that's just minutes in your life wasted. This dispenser is ready to go. One hand, just easily glide the tape off, wrap your presents, and on your way. Saving you hours.
3: Hours.
0: Frustrating hours.
3: Yeah.
5: Not bad. Okay, Lauren, give us what you've got.
2: All right. Well, Kylie, first off, I can start by saying if you use my code Lauren25, you'll get 25% off Clint's price of $9.99. So we're down to about $7.50 here for this tape dispenser that, let's be honest, it's not reinventing the wheel because classic is best. It's weighty. It's too heavy for the kids to steal off your desk. So there's your first thing. They're not going to be stealing your accessories. It's perfect for sticky taping things together, which it does what it says on the box. Yeah. You know, it's just classic and it's the best.
3: Hey, Kylie, you know why you're getting 25% off? Because it's Temu.
0: Kylie,
2: it's not Temu.
0: Kylie,
2: it's definitely not. And mine also, be quiet, you've had your 30 seconds. So it's the dispenser, but if you buy it from me with my code Lauren25, I'm going to throw in 10 rolls of tape with it.
3: Wow.
0: Kylie, I forgot. If you buy two, you get a third one free. So you should have a chat with, like, your other teacher mates and then three of you just divide the price.
2: Sorry, just because I had a discount code. You've had your 30 seconds.
3: And Kylie, if you buy from me, I'll give you a new microwave.
5: Yeah. I'd have to then get a tag for that. Sorry, Clint. Sorry, so that requires the extra services that need to.
0: All right, so do you want to go the discount code with Lauren, the deal?
2: And you get the tape as well.
0: Three for two from me or the, what was yours? One hand, one pull.
5: As a teacher, walking in, as soon as we get a sale, we get a discount, we are sold. And then all of a sudden when we had some additional throw-ins, so, Loz, I think we've got it today.
2: Yes.
5: We just need something simple, something that works, no tricks and gadgets. I love it.
0: This is why influencers are killing us.
2: You're welcome, sis. Use my code, Lauren.
3: And Lauren's happy to go and deliver it in person and go and meet all the kids, sign some photos and do some selfies. Good on you, Lauren.
0: Got a bit of tape over their mouth.
2: Yeah, you're welcome, Kylie. Thanks for coming to my shop.
0: Sales aren't for us, Clint.
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22: 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A bike that's broken down on the Westgate Freeway is still there. This is citybound before Williamstown Road. The right hand lane is closed. Speeds down to 40. Receiving reports of a crash on the Ring Road Greensborough bound to Pascabel Road. It does seem to be causing delays in both directions. I shall keep an eye on that for you. 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Plenty of clouds around today, but a top of 24 is on the way. Right now it is 7 degrees on Melbourne's Nova 100.
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21: Good morning, it's Mike Humphrey with you. The federal government's conceded a rate rise is a near certainty at today's RBA meeting. Treasurer Jim Chalmers says wars overseas are playing a huge role in driving our economic woes. Opposition leader Angus Taylor, not buying it.
23: Jim Chalmers gets out there every day saying, who do I blame today?
21: The Greens to pick a new federal leader at this week's party room meeting after the resignation of Larissa Waters. The Queensland senator taking medical leave as she battles a kidney illness. Waters says she'll be back to serve out the rest of her term. Apple's been asked to cough up $5.7 billion after losing a patent case in the US. A court ruling it used vibration technology belonging to another company. Three South Korean soldiers have been injured after landmines from the north detonated in the demilitarized zone. The DMZ separates the two countries and is 4 kilometres wide and 250 kilometres long. And Paulie D from Jersey Shore is engaged. Known on the show for his slicked back hair and good vibes, he's proposed to his long-term girlfriend while performing a DJ set at an LA nightclub. Nova Sport is up next.
4: 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The smarter choice for air conditioning this summer. Daikin, perfecting the air.
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21: In the AFL, and the Lions Premiership party rolls on with a fan day planned in Brisbane later this morning. The players expected to look a little worse for wear after yesterday's Mad Monday celebrations at a suburban Brisbane pub. Meanwhile, trade period now underway with Lachie Neale all but set to head to the Magpies. Essendon star Zach Merritt now with links to Hawthorn. Socceroo Aziz Bayich is expecting fireworks at tonight's second friendly against Brazil. The defender predicting a strong response from the world's fifth-ranked team after last week's 1-0 draw in Townsville. And now you're up to date on Nova.
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0: Morning, Melbourne. This is Nova 100. You're on the air with Jase, Lauren and Clint.
1: Guys, there's been a concerning heist here in Australia. A pair of bumbling thieves have been caught slash captured on CCTV stealing cactus plants from a restaurant, from outside of a restaurant.
0: That's going to hurt.
1: Yeah. It's quite bizarre because they're seen casually picking up the potted cacti and walking away with them just in broad daylight, fun's
2: sake. I had my pot plant stolen off my front doorstep in Fitzroy,
0: what
2: remember?
0: That's right.
1: What was
0: yes.
1: in it? Was saying,
2: I don't
1: saying
2: know.
1: Lush.
2: But it was like, it wasn't just at the front gate. Like they opened the gate, this lady walked all the way up to my front door and just picked it up and walked off with it. It was all on camera.
0: You know when we're in Palm Springs?
1: Yes.
0: A lot of cacti there. Yeah.
2: It's a desert.
0: Is there cacti that won't harm the kids? Because I want to redo the backyard.
1: Oh, yeah. There's like a soft cacti.
2: Yeah, I want to touch them.
0: Cacti theme.
1: And if you do,
2: because that's on you.
0: It's pretty easy maintenance.
1: Oh, you don't water them.
2: Oh, you don't do anything?
1: No.
0: Yeah,
1: no.
0: That's my sort of plant.
1: Mm. Oh, yeah. So you're thinking Palm Springs in
0: Bentley East.
1: In the burbs.
2: That's Palm Springs comes to Bentley East. It's like Clint's coastal theme in the middle of Richmond. Gee, we're really nailing the themes in our homes, aren't we?
1: Well, I've actually had something peculiar stolen from my place. Now, don't ask me why, in God's name, I had a garden gnome.
2: I bet it was a Melbourne Football Club.
1: Well, I've got one of them. I got one of them, but there in
0: was
1: the back.
0: The block
1: that's in
0: one?
1: The back.
0: Was
2: oh,
0: it the block
2: little
0: gnome?
2: Gary Lyon
1: in the
2: down
1: backyard.
2: There.
1: I think I inherited it from the previous.
0: You are a gnome.
1: Anyway,
2: you've got a fairy garden.
1: It was sitting at the front, like near quite close to the front door, and one morning it was gone.
2: That's not a bad thing.
1: It was gone.
2: They can have it.
0: Gnome people freak me out.
2: Yeah, you know what? I reckon that's part of the reason you're single.
0: 13, 24,
2: if you've got garden. I went to a guy's house and I was like, oh, you've got a garden full of garden gnomes. I'd be like, I'm just going to get something from that taxi waiting out the front.
0: See ya.
1: I'm in my gnome era.
2: Oh, my God. What was the cartoon about the gnomes?
0: Oh, my God.
2: Oh, no,
1: Seven Dwarfs?
2: No, I'm thinking of the Smurfs.
0: Garbage?
2: Were Smurfs gnomes? No.
0: No. Kylie, good morning.
3: Good morning, guys. Love the show. How
0: Thank
3: are we
0: you.
3: All?
0: Yeah, we're good.
2: It's any wonder you love this show if we talk about things like that.
0: What's the most random thing you've had stolen?
3: I've had a hair dye and a packet of biscuits stolen when I lived at a caravan park in Seaford when I was younger.
0: Well, you can't have one without the other. I mean, the dye's got to sit there for ages.
2: Wait, okay. Where were they stolen from?
3: Inside the caravan. So we were out, I think at a Wiggles concert with my daughter. And no, a whole pack of biscuits.
2: Oh. What were they? Milk Arrowroots?
3: No, I think they were the Caramel Montes from Cadbury.
2: Oh, that's devastating. That's a top tier biscuit you got there.
0: You know what I think's a bit overrated? The Monte Carlo.
2: Mm. I don't mind a Monte Carlo. And one packet of hair dye?
1: In what colour?
3: It was brunette.
2: Were you walking around the caravan park going, who's looking full and has no roots? They've gone and snatched a pack of biscuits and
3: no,
2: done the roots.
3: I sort of let it go.
0: Okay, right.
2: Surely. You'd be sleeping with one eye open in the caravan park.
0: Oh, absolutely.
2: Someone's got fresh hair around you.
0: That crumbs on your little bib there, Ebony. Nice hair.
2: Gee, your roots look good.
1: Hello, Ebony.
4: Hello.
1: What have you had stolen?
0: Yeah.
4: Good morning, guys. So I was finishing up my gym session, and in the change rooms we also had access to a steam room. So took off the pair of shoes that I had just finished running a couple of K in, and after my 20-minute steam session come out, and my shoes had been stolen.
2: Also, yeah. You're at the gym. Whoever's at the gym, they've already got their own shoes. They didn't come in bare feet. They've got their own shoes.
1: Someone's done a runner in your Sauconies.
2: I'd like to think in that instance it was just they accidentally picked up the wrong shoes.
0: Did they leave theirs for you? Or?
4: Well, I had to leave in bare feet, no shoes. The funny thing is, like, I'm a lady size 11. So
2: that's a big hoof.
0: Yeah.
4: Kind of not really. Exactly. And they were bright pink. So.
0: Surely they can check the cameras.
2: Don't you walk? No, you don't have cameras in a change room.
0: No. I mean, like people walking in.
2: Oh, who left with a big hoof?
0: Yeah. Who's that in the clown feet?
4: There's someone flopping around in big shoes that don't belong to them.
2: Yeah, you'd walk around the gym looking at every day. Who's got my shoes on?
0: Zane is 11. Hey, buddy, what have you had stolen?
5: When I was at my good morning, guys.
0: Good morning,
5: when
0: Matt.
5: I was at my caravan park, I got my Crocs stolen from the swimming pool.
2: What is going on in caravan parks around Victoria?
0: Crocs are expensive too.
5: I got like the gibbets were stolen.
1: Oh, hang on. The gibbets.
0: Hang on, just the gibbets or the whole shoe?
5: Just the gibbets.
2: Oh, Zane, what? We're going to buy some more gibbets.
1: Well,
2: can you get Zane's? What gibbets were they?
5: Like soccer and basketball.
1: Oh, no.
2: All right, Zane.
1: I'm sorry if you lost.
2: No, we're going to help him out. Can you get his details? We're going to send him some gibbets.
0: Also, leaving the shoe.
2: Heaps of them.
0: Like that's a
2: hundreds of
1: them.
2: That's a lot of effort.
1: Caravan parks are notorious.
2: Gee, chain up your stuff if you're going to caravan park.
1: Chain up your Crocs.
2: Chain up your hair dye.
1: And your eyes Vovos. Hello, Natalie.
6: Good morning.
1: Have you had something strange stolen?
6: We did. We had a workplace incident and checked the cameras and someone had broken in at like 3 in the morning to steal our kettle and some tea bags. It might have been the same person who stole the biscuits.
2: Were you also in a caravan park?
0: No.
6: I was at a physio. Oh.
2: At what time?
6: 3 a.m.
2: 3 a.m. They broke in and stole a kettle and some.
1: What sort of tea? Were they English breakfast?
0: And did they take a cup?
6: No, but possibly we think they've been breaking in and stealing one fork at a time from the staff room.
2: Oh, maybe.
6: They go missing.
2: Were they fancy tea bags? Were they like a T2 or were they more a Dilmah variety?
6: Mm. Nah, just Povo,
2: They would certainly. Oh, the original and the best.
1: Yeah.
7: 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Jace, Lauren and Clint. 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
9: A crash on the Ring Road, Greensby bound at Pascavale Road, has only one lane open. Speeds are down to 40. There's also one lane closed to Altona bound. Those delays are back to the Calder Freeway for Greensby bound, I should say. Altona bound delays are back to Edgars Road. A motorbike that's broken down is still there on

0: Benson Boone.
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21: 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A crash on the ring road Greensbury-bound at Pascavale Road only has one lane open. Speeds down to 40. The right-hand lane is also closed Altona-bound for emergency services attending the incident. There are delays back to the Calder Freeway, Greensbury-bound and Altona-bound back to Edgars Road. Significant delays through the area. Avoid the area if you can. 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Plenty of clouds around today, but a top of 24 on the way. Right now it is 7 degrees on Melbourne's number 100.
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23: Good morning, it's Mike Humphrey with you. All eyes are on the Reserve Bank today, with economists predicting a rate rise of 0.25 basis points. It comes as fuel prices continue to soar, the average for unleaded nearing $2.40 nationwide. Treasurer Jim Chalmers says the blame lies offshore.
24: The war in the Middle East has been absolutely disastrous for family budgets in Australia.
23: Federal Greens leader Larissa Waters is stepping down due to illness. The Queensland senator taking medical leave, with the Greens to pick a new leader in the coming days. Following Tones and I's sudden cancellation, Peter Volandis is promising a replacement mystery act for Sunday's NRL Grand Final. The NRL chair says fans won't be disappointed.
25: The highlight of the year for rugby league. Watch 11 minutes before the kickoff. There's going to be a big surprise and you'll be entertained.
23: Overseas, and bail for the five men arrested on suspicion of plotting a terror attack at a UK airbase. Police say the five, who are all in their 20s, will be under stringent bail conditions despite no charges being laid. And Taylor Swift's new music video for Patient Zero premiered at yesterday's VMAs and has now dropped on Spotify. It stars Dakota Johnson and Colin Farrell and will be released on YouTube later today. Nova Sport is up next.
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23: Carlton are in the box seat to sign GWS defender Lachie Whitfield. The Blues said to be conjuring up an offer. That's while Suns forward Ben King has been linked to a move to Hawthorn. Essendon has signed former Sydney coach John Longmire as the general manager of performance. The Socceroos are back in action tonight. They take on Brazil at Suncorp Stadium in Brisbane after last week's 1-1 draw in Townsville. And Aussies Madison Inglis and Storm Hunter have won their opening qualifiers for the China Tennis Open. And now you're up to date on Nova.
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30: Good morning, everybody. Thanks for joining us for your Tuesday morning. Hey, coming up, who's got a dress-up box at home?
6: I do.
30: Oh, I don't.
6: I do. I've got heaps. We lived in Byron Bay for a while and there was like costume parties or like themed parties all the time when we lived there. Our friends are a bit mad for that stuff.
7: I love a dress-up.
6: Yep. So yeah. I got like, it all. Why do you ask?
8: What tickles your fancy?
7: Oh, the pizza slice.
8: Oh, yeah.
7: Yeah, I've got the pizza slice costume. I've got them all. We're going to talk dress-ups coming up this hour.
8: Doesn't taste like pizza, though, does it?
7: But next.
8: Don't want to give that a licking.
7: We're talking kids and holidays.
6: Well, it's school holidays. There'd be lots of people on holidays with their kids at the moment and lots of people working while their kids are on holidays as well.
7: Do the two go hand in hand? We'll get to the bottom of it next on Nova.

0: Right across Melbourne, this is Nova 100. Good morning. You are on the air with Jace, Lauren and Clint.
1: Jason, there's been you've got three kids. One is, well, none of yours are toddlers anymore, but you've had three toddlers along the way.
0: Well, I mean, Archie's four.
2: No, that's a child.
1: That's a kid.
0: Mm. Would say child?
2: Child.
1: Once they can
2: that's
1: talk.
2: That's done
1: and,
2: growing.
0: Gotcha.
1: What's a toddler between one and three?
2: Isn't toddler the graduation from baby?
0: Yeah.
1: Two to four.
2: Your baby to what, 6 months?
0: Do you get toddler when you start
1: walking?
0: Nah,
1: you're a baby till one.
2: One? Okay.
0: Yep.
1: At least.
0: And I would say when you start walking.
2: You know what you are?
0: Toddler.
1: Well, that's the
2: He's
1: point.
2: An infant.
0: An infant.
2: Yes. Toddler, infant, child.
1: No, an infant's a baby.
2: Is it?
1: An infant comes before a toddler.
0: Baby, infant, toddler.
1: I think baby.
2: Child.
1: Slash infant.
2: Teen.
0: Oh, if I book flights on jetstar.com, it says infant.
1: Nah, there's a bit in between toddler and teen.
2: Yeah.
0: Child.
2: Child.
0: Kid. Child.
1: Kid. Okay.
0: Teen. Adult.
1: Well, there has been some debate
2: decrepit.
1: About whether or not toddlers should go on holidays.
2: Oh, yeah.
1: Now, this article says that this mother posted a photo of her kid with the caption, on the way to ruin someone else's day, because it was a photo of the child boarding the plane.
2: Yeah.
1: but she was sort of taking the mickey as well, because she was like, that's because they think they're entitled to a child-free world. Now, I know when I'm on a plane and there is someone with a toddler or a baby, I don't have children.
0: What about
1: but
0: a child?
1: I empathize with them. No, by the child, I'm angry at the parent
0: right, okay,
1: and the child. Because I'm like, you know
2: I
1: better.
2: I empathize. Absolutely.
1: You know better when you're a kid. Like, if you're in the kid bracket, yeah. Get it together.
2: Mm-hmm.
1: I personally think.
0: Right.
1: But if you're in the toddler, 4-year-old, can't control your ears, your emotions,
2: almost
1: like you
2: child.
1: Have to empathize with the parents, right?
0: I can tell you now, as a parent.
1: 13, 24, 10, by the way, if you want to join the conversation.
0: Traveling with kids causes you so much anxiety.
2: Oh,
1: I know. I can imagine.
0: Like just getting on a plane, I feel like everyone around me hates me.
2: No, but I feel anxious.
1: See, I'm like, oh.
0: I know, but a lot of people aren't like that, Lauren.
2: I feel anxious for you, though. I do.
0: But a lot of people don't, Clint. Like, I was on a plane once. I'll never forget it. And I pulled out an iPad for one of the kids. And this lady across the aisle was like, really? Do you need to give them a screen?
1: Yeah.
0: And I felt like going, you know what,
1: you
0: old cow? I'll put the screen away. And let's see if you enjoy your 6 hours flight to Bali.
2: Yeah. Bali.
1: No, why would anyone ever complain about that?
0: Oh, I want to open the door and let it
1: But what
0: suck
1: what is
0: out.
1: Annoying is when parents give them iPads with no headphones and then they listen to Peppa Pig for 3 hours and you're like, okay.
0: No, you've got to have a headphone.
1: You've got to have a headphone.
0: Yeah, yeah.
1: Now, my little niece has just been they went to Byron Bay. My brother and sister-in-law had
2: beautiful.
1: A birthday
2: is this the
1: party
2: first
1: in
2: trip?
1: Byron. No.
2: Oh.
1: No.
2: So she's well-trained.
1: Well, she's not bad. She's two. But they went to Byron for a birthday and my brother and sister-in-law were travelling with my parents went too because they had a birthday and they were like, well, come on the holiday and then you can look after her while we've got these birthdays.
0: Gotcha.
1: Anyway, she was she wasn't badly behaved. She's only two. She didn't cry, but my mum was sitting 8 rows behind and instead she heard this the entire way
2: oh, no.
1: from Byron to Melbourne. She's learning twinkle.
0: She's singing is twinkle twinkle. That's a Finnegan job.
1: Now, is that worse than crying?
2: That's.
1: I was like, Mum, how? And they were like, well, everyone around was kind of like, it's cute.
0: Oh, for a minute.
2: For how long?
0: Yeah.
2: For the whole.
1: I believe she sung twinkle tinkle tinkle.
2: Yeah.
1: From Ballina to Melbourne.
2: Jeez, that's a hard trip.
0: I'd be driving home.
1: What would you do? You can't get cross when they're having fun.
2: I mean, that's
1: cute,
2: that is better than crying, sure.
0: It is. It is.
1: Just a
2: touch.
1: Did you
2: just
1: hear that
2: a touch.
1: Singing?
0: Well, I mean, at least, you know, the other passengers could put headphones on and watch a show.
1: Well, yeah, as
0: She's
1: adults,
0: not kicking seats, you know
1: true.
0: What I mean?
1: As adults, it's our responsibility to, like, block out the sounds, right?
0: Exactly.
1: Also, no, just, you don't think so.
0: Just side note, always try Finnegan before you get on the plane because it can send some kids loopy.
2: Can it?
0: Oh, yeah.
2: It goes the other way.
0: Oh, yeah.
2: What do you mean by loopy?
0: Like, it can go either way.
2: Like, as in...
1: Oh, you don't want to try anything for the first time on a plane?
0: No.
1: Ever? Didn't someone you know give someone a peanut butter sandwich for the first time on a plane?
0: Yes.
2: Was that someone quite close to you?
1: Very close to you.
0: I mean, look, third child, you know. I remember Lou looking across the aisle going...
1: Not.
0: Just keep an eye on Archie. He's having a peanut butter sandwich. It's the first time.
1: On a plane.
2: I think they've got all the... EpiPens and stuff EpiPens. On there.
1: Oh, let the kids travel, I say. Let them on, have a great time. Mate. Just don't put them next to me. Preferably.
0: Sorry?
1: I said, let the kids travel, Jason.
0: And then, sorry, you mumbled something.
1: I like sitting next to my fiancé.
0: Don't put them next to me, she said.
1: Unless it's my niece.
0: I don't worry. Clint wants them in cargo.
2: I don't think they do expanded, you know, those expander seat belts. I don't think they do them in business class, do they?
1: Yeah, they do.
0: Listen to you two.
1: You put the little kid on and the belt taps on.
0: Would you like me to put the kids underneath where the animals go?
1: Clint wants them in a section.
0: Yeah.
2: Yeah, well, just a family section.
1: Didn't you just want the back four rows?
0: Because sometimes, I think sometimes on planes you can hear the dogs barking underneath.
2: Oh, no, not underneath.
0: We
2: no,
0: might be able to hear the kids.
2: It's very
1: I don't hate the family section area. It doesn't have to be at the back. But I feel like parents might be more at ease if they're with other people with kids.
0: What about this?
1: And the kids can
0: next time
1: chat.
0: You two get on a flight and you see a mum sitting there full of anxiety travelling with a kid.
1: I'm so nice to mums.
0: Why don't you offer up your business class seat and say, here you go. You can have the extra leg room. I'll take 39D.
1: Oh, Clint wouldn't be in business class. He'd be in first.
0: Oh! No!
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5: A stupendous amount of delays, unfortunately, for the Ring Road, Greensborough bound and Altona bound due to a crash. Greensborough bound to Pascavale Road, only one lane is open. Traffic is getting through literally at a snail's pace. Altona bound, there are delays all the way back to Edgars Road. One lane is closed there, one right-hand lane, and that's for emergency service to access. Avoid the area if you can. There's about 45-minute delays in both directions. 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T's and C's apply. A mostly cloudy day ahead. Not that I can see any clouds, but a top of 24 is on the way. Right now it's 12 degrees on Melbourne's Nova 100.
4: Nova 100. Melbourne. Wake up with Jace, Lauren and Clint.
1: I don't know what half the people around here do.
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0: Right across Melbourne, this is Nova 100. Good morning. You are on the air with Jase, Lauren and Clint.
1: Archie, my four-year-old, loves a dress-up. Big costume guy.
2: What is he into?
1: At the moment, police officer.
2: Yeah. That.
3: Oh, yeah, you said that.
2: They love the emergency services, don't they?
1: Can I just point out, kids' costumes these days compared to when we were growing up. Oh, my God.
2: Elaborate.
1: They almost look real.
3: Yeah. Mm. Well, except he's four.
1: Could be a short cop. They don't discriminate. They need the numbers. So we ordered a police outfit for him on Amazon.
3: Yeah.
1: That was a week ago. He refuses to take it off.
2: Oh.
1: So much so that at night after his bath, he gets back in the police outfit, falls asleep in it.
3: Oh, that's quite cute.
1: And then I have to change him when he's asleep.
3: That's cute.
1: But this is how he's getting around the local shops down in Bentley.
3: Cute. Oh, he shouldn't have a gun.
2: He's got a gun.
3: I probably would.
2: What sort of gun? What do you call that?
3: The rest is cute, but I'd lay off the gun.
1: Yeah, right. Gun's not so cool in 2020.
3: So he's got the handcuffs.
2: Yeah, where'd he get them from?
3: He's got the hat. He's got the sunglasses. Yeah, I mean, it's a sick costume.
1: Comes with the baton.
2: I like the shades as well.
3: Oh, the baton and everything.
1: Yeah, it comes
2: a
1: with the
2: baton. He shouldn't have a baton.
1: Well, mate, look where we're living.
3: Is that a gun?
1: He's got a gun. Oh, and
3: I wouldn't be letting him walk around with a gun.
1: And a grenade.
3: It's a cool costume.
1: See what I mean? They're great costumes, aren't they?
3: Where's the grenade?
1: Hanging on his belt.
2: Oh, just in case.
1: Yeah.
3: I mean, he looks very cute.
1: We had to go down to Centre Road the other day, and I'm like, this is just rock.
3: That's so cute. No, kids love costumes.
1: Kids love costumes, but when you got to take them to the shops,
3: yeah,
1: like, it's just
3: cute. It's great.
1: You reckon?
2: Yeah, it's fine.
3: But the only problem is, take off the gun.
1: I'm running into some parents that I've already seen this week, and they're seeing him in the outfit.
3: Oh, but parents get that.
1: Yeah, but I'm starting to get the, oh, are you showering? Is that thing getting a wash?
2: Oh, good gags.
3: Does he wear it to daycare?
1: No, he's not allowed to take the weapons to daycare.
3: Right.
2: The baton.
3: He goes unarmed. How much
1: undercover.
3: Is that whistle around his neck getting?
1: Oh, the whistle's so
3: That's
1: much
3: annoying.
1: Fun, Lauren. Very reminiscent
3: he's
1: of
3: very
1: when.
3: He's very cute, though.
2: So do you curls. Dress up in your one?
1: Yeah, absolutely.
2: Yeah, you got one too, don't you?
3: And does Lou put hers on?
1: Cop's got to have a partner. She can't leave the house in hers. Your niece is rocking shades at the moment in every photo that you show me.
3: Yeah, she turned up to my little 2-year-old niece turned up with her sunglasses on. Yeah.
1: Inside.
3: Oh, yeah.
1: Sunny's on inside.
2: Like she's posh spice.
3: They're mine. Wouldn't take them off. They're mine.
1: Power move.
3: And they're just like, whatever.
1: 13.
3: Do you want to wear your sunglasses to Mother's Day lunch at Kooyong Tennis Club? You knock yourself out, sis. No one.
1: She wouldn't have been
3: you.
1: The only one in there in sunglasses.
3: Yeah,
1: I
3: she looked like my Nana Marg when she heads out late in the afternoon with one of the ones that the dark glasses.
2: Oh,
3: but
2: the Weekend
3: like
2: at Bernie special. Oh, the bifocals.
3: Nah, well they're like her reading glasses, but they're sunglasses.
2: Are they like the ones with the corner windows on them?
3: No.
2: You know them?
1: Are you
3: no,
1: a
3: no,
1: costume?
3: She's
1: I love them. You a costume
2: no,
1: guy?
2: No, absolutely not. Not like you guys.
1: No, but
2: not
1: when
2: like
1: you're a
2: you
1: kid,
2: and Lou.
1: 13, 24, 10.
3: I used to love dressing up as a policeman when I was a kid.
1: Well, 13, 24, 10 is our number. Is there something your kid refuses to take off?
2: Oh, yes.
3: Mm.
2: Well, for me.
3: Oh, but the police outfit's really cute.
2: For me and my nephews who are in that age where they, you know, well, one is, one isn't, but Leo loves his footy jumpers. So he wears his footy jumper everywhere.
1: Everywhere.
2: Kids are
1: obsessed
2: Plays
1: with it,
2: footy
1: aren't they?
2: Matches in the hall with his footy.
3: How
1: does your sister Casey go about cleaning it?
2: Well, I think she's got multiple jumpers.
1: Oh,
2: yeah, she's got the Indigenous jumper. They've got the home jumper, the away jumper.
3: Yeah,
2: they've got the gather-round jumper.
3: Yeah, that's the way to do it. There's one for every day of the week.
2: Yep.
1: 13, 24, 10 is our number. What does your kid refuse to take off?
3: The sunglasses are very cute.
1: Yeah, the gun's a turn-off, but the sunnies are cute.
3: Yeah, I'd take the gun off.
1: It came in the pack. I'll say you can keep the grenade, but the gun's got to go.
3: Yeah.
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5: 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Hurry, the Snooze Flash Sale must end Sunday. It's amazing what a little snooze can do. Significant delays, Altona bound and Greensboro bound for the ring road at Pascavale Road due to an earlier crash that still has plenty of emergency services on scene. They have access via the right-hand lane, Altona bound on the ring road. Greensboro bound, there's only one lane open. Traffic is literally crawling through. Avoid the area completely if you can. You wouldn't operate a chain saw blindfolded, so why dig without searching before you dig first? If you don't, you're digging blind. Search before you dig online every time. A cloudy day is on the way, not that I can see any, but a top of 24 is on the way. Right now it is 12 degrees on Melbourne's Nova 100.
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8: Good morning, it's Mike Humphrey with you. Interest rates could reach a 15-year high today with the RBA meeting a little later. Experts think we're set for a hike to 4.6%, matching those back in 2011. That's an extra $100 a month on a mortgage of $750,000. The Greens will need to elect a new leader this week after Larissa Waters stepped down for personal reasons. She says she's stepping away for the moment to try and manage a kidney disease. A party room meeting will be held to decide her replacement. A lucky escape for a surfer in northern New South Wales with a shark knocking him off his board before making several passes. Footage doing the rounds on socials, the man paddling back to shore at Cabarita Beach without a scratch. A new study has found people who care for their grandchildren often have a lower risk of dementia. The research out from the US was based on 16 years of data. In Thailand, they're reporting 8 people dead after 300 mils of rain caused devastating floods in the capital, Bangkok. And Chris Hemsworth has reportedly shut his own production company, Wild State. Insiders say staff have been paid out for the end of the year, and the decision stems from a life choice. The Avengers star, said to be worth over $180 million. Nova Sport is up next.
6: Some decisions work out perfectly, like installing the new Daikin Alira X split system. The smarter choice for air conditioning this summer. Daikin, perfecting the air.
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8: John Longmire, the horse, he's landed at the hangar, signing on as part of Essendon's coaching team for 2027. He joins his former assistant coach in Mark McVay and leaves Sydney after 25 years in various roles, including head coach, where he won a premiership. Aussie cyclist Michael Matthews with a second place finish at the UCI World Road Championships in Canada. And the Socceroos are back in action against Brazil tonight at Suncorp Stadium. It's after last week's 1-1 draw in Townsville. And now you're up to date on Nova.
4: Back in just 30 seconds
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0: This is Jase, Lauren and Clint. You're listening to Nova 100. Good morning. We're talking costumes.
1: Yeah, your son loves dressing up as a police officer and he won't take it off.
0: Have you seen the photo of Lauren as a police officer?
2: Give me a look. Aww. I must see it.
0: She was roaming the streets, cleaning up our streets.
1: Yeah, I was the good cop. Yes. My brother was always the baddie.
2: Of course.
1: Now, I'm just going to try and find it for you. But the
2: little constable.
1: Yeah, the police officer outfits have vastly improved since this would have been about
2: 1990. Did you have a gun like Jace's son?
1: Yeah, now my gun actually.
2: Now we should say no, it's okay, yeah.
0: How's this though? Like Archie's little police outfit.
1: Mine did look like an actual gun.
0: Archie's four, his little police outfit. They even have the body cams on them now.
1: Yeah, see, they've got more.
2: Well, lifelike.
0: Yeah.
1: The police officers have got more high tech, as have the costumes. But I mean, mine looked pretty real. That's a pretty serious police hat. Gun and walkie-talkie from the 90s.
0: The walkie-talkie looks bigger than her, but, you know.
1: I know, but it probably was that big back in the day.
0: 13, 24, 10.
1: I was protecting my cubby house. As you can see in the background there, very 90s.
0: 13, 24, 10 is our number. What does your kid refuse to take off? Because my four-year-old won't go anywhere unless he's dressed as a cop.
2: Knowing Jace, he probably has a real body cam, a real camera inside that fake body cam on his son.
1: A little GoPro running
2: just
1: around.
2: To make sure everyone's upholding the law.
0: Behaving.
2: In the Hawkins home.
0: Nicole, good morning.
3: Good morning. How are you?
0: We're good. Kids dress up at your place?
3: Not fully dressed up, but refusing to take off footy boots.
1: Oh, do they wear them all day?
3: Yeah, and he recently broke his arm, which meant that he's out for the entire season.
0: But he's still wearing the boots.
3: Which means the footy boots just have to stay on, even to exit the hospital after surgery on his arm.
2: Oh, I can hear him coming.
3: My footy boots.
1: Yeah, how old is he? If you say he's 35, that'll do.
3: No, he's 9.
1: Oh, cute.
0: But like bedtime, they're coming off, right? Bedtime showers, that sort of thing.
3: Bedtime, they sit at the end of his bed.
1: Yeah.
3: And when I yell, those footy boots are not coming inside after we've been out in the mud, he goes outside with the tap and the toothbrush.
1: And they cleans them.
2: So I love that. Is he pretending to be a certain player? Is there someone he loves?
3: Oh, it's got to be Sam Darcy.
2: Sam Darcy from the Doggies.
0: Sam would sleep with these boots on.
2: Yeah, absolutely.
1: Enza, good morning. Do you have someone in your house who won't take something off?
4: Good morning. Yes, it was many, many years ago. She's 21 now, but she refused to take off a Dora the Explorer dress.
1: How long did she wear it for, Enza?
4: She wore it for a good 6 months, but the worst thing is I had to drive to Rosebud Target to buy the remaining 5.

0: We did it.
1: Don't know where you're going there, Jase.
2: You know what's great, though?
1: While it's happening,
2: you sit there and go, this is going to come back to bite you at your 21st.
3: Oh, no, but it's so cute when they're little. It's just weird when people are like 25 and don't want to take their footy boots off.
2: Yeah. Are people still doing the cork boards with the photos of 21st these days, all the embarrassing
3: slide
2: photos?
3: Slideshow these days. Slideshow.
2: Oh, with the laptop. Yeah, with the projector.
3: Yeah, projector.
2: Of course. Probably a drone. Jase,
4: Lauren, Quinn. Wake up feeling good.
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9: A crash on the Monash Freeway, city-bound at Heatherton Road, has caused the closure of the right-hand lane. Speed lane restrictions are in place. Delays are pretty heavy back to the Princes Highway. A crash on the Ring Road, Greensborough-bound at Pascavale Road, is causing significant delays. Altona-bound and Greensborough-bound. Only one lane is open, Greensborough-bound. Traffic is crawling through. All lanes are open, bar one right-hand lane, Altona-bound, that emergency services are utilising to attend to the scene. 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Plenty of sunshine today. Top of 24 on the way. Right now it is 13 degrees on Melbourne's Nova 100.
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2: 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A crash on the ring road, Greensbury bound at Pascavale Road, is still causing significant delays, about 37 minutes to be exact. Only one lane is open, but importantly, all Altona bound delays have reopened. Plenty of tow trucks on scene. Avoid the area if you can. A crash on the Monash Freeway, city bound at Heatherton Road, has caused closure of the right hand lane. Victoria's Pierce. Those are now patrolling on trains and around stations. 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Plenty of sunshine today. A top of 24 on the way. Right now it is 14 degrees on Melbourne's Nova 100.
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25: Good morning, it's Mike Humphrey with you. The RBA is expected to lift the cash rate to its highest level in 15 years this afternoon. Economists predicting a hike of 0.25% as the country battles rising inflation. Shadow Treasurer Tim Wilson says the buck stops with the government.
26: The government keeps stoking inflation by spending at a state and a federal level, and as a consequence is forcing the hand of the Reserve Bank.
25: Virgin Airlines are being accused of lying after 40 flights were cancelled over the weekend. The carrier blaming bad weather, insiders say it's dealing with crippling staff shortages with flight crew overworked and unhappy. Landmarks to be lit up in blue across the country as we mark Police Remembrance Day. It honours those who have paid the ultimate sacrifice in the line of duty with memorial services taking place nationwide. Overseas and SpaceX has launched its new Starship rocket into orbit for the first time, but cut the flight short to ensure safety. The company was aiming for 6 full laps around the Earth, but cut that back to 3. It deployed a heap of Starlink satellites before splashing back down in the Pacific Ocean near Hawaii. And Paulie D from Jersey Shore is engaged. Known on the show for his slicked back hair and good vibes, he's proposed to his long-term girlfriend while performing a DJ set at an LA nightclub. Nova Sport is up next.
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25: In the AFL and the Lions Premiership party rolls on with a fan day planned in Brisbane later this morning. The players expected to look a little worse for wear after yesterday's Mad Monday celebrations at a suburban Brisbane pub. Meanwhile, trade period now underway with Lachie Neale all but set to head to the Magpies. Essendon star Zach Merritt now with links to Hawthorn. Socceroo Aziz Bayich is expecting fireworks at tonight's second friendly against Brazil. The defender predicting a strong response from the world's fifth-ranked team after last week's 1-1 draw in Townsville. And now you're up to date on Nova.
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30: Good morning, everybody, and welcome to your Tuesday. Hope you're having a good day out there.
7: Yeah, mm-hmm. You guys, you're on the home stretch for school holidays to be over. Second week.
30: Deep breath.
7: Day two, so you're about 10 days in, about 5 days to go.
30: Guys, I love a bit of retro chat. Coming up, I want to talk, because right now the teachers would have their feet up on the margies.
11: Well, are they?
30: And back in our day, they were doing that.
7: Do teachers get the same holidays as the students?
30: Yeah.
11: Yeah, but I think they go back into the classroom a little bit earlier.
7: And they're always working. Yeah, my sister-in-law's a teacher. She's always marking things.
11: And hanging stuff up in the classroom. Yeah. I feel for our teachers, Jace.
30: Oh, so do I, but they also have a lot of...
11: They're educating your children.
30: They have a lot of time off.
7: Not as much as you, to be fair. And they work far harder.
30: We're talking teachers.
7: Probably get paid a lot less.
30: And how wild things were back in the old days later on this hour.
7: Coming up next, though, we're going woo-woo, guys.
0: Yes, we are.
7: I've been somewhere. I've done something. And, Clint, I think you're going to want to get around it.
0: I love it. Let's do it.
30: This is Nova.

0: This is Jase, Lauren and Clint. You're listening to Nova 100. Good morning.
1: Clint, I said to you yesterday, I had a bit of a wellness day yesterday.
2: I was so jealous.
1: I had, I went to the gym after the show.
2: Good on you.
1: I had the day to myself. So then I did a infrared sauna, which I know you love. Then I had a massage because I've got this pain down my neck.
2: I was, just quickly, I was really thrown because Lauren didn't reply to my text and I thought something catastrophic had happened.
0: Jesus Christ, give her an hour.
2: Because we speak 100 times a day.
1: And when I replied, he goes, oh, thank God you're okay. I was like, I've actually never been better. Anyway, and I said, look, I've only got an hour because tonight, 5 p.m., so last night, I went and saw our friend Jen, who we love.
0: Oh, this is the woo-woo doctor, right?
1: Well,
0: you won't give me her number.
1: I'm gatekeeping because otherwise I'll never get in. And we love her. Clint goes. A few people in the office go, actually.
0: What does she do?
2: She's got healing hands.
1: She does cupping. She does acupuncture. She does moving cups. She does some things that I can't say because I can't pronounce them. Not because I actually am not allowed to. I forget what they're called.
2: She's got beautiful warm hands.
1: Sometimes her warm hands just sit on your head and you feel the energy move around your body.
0: Like Conrad Sewell healing hands.
1: Well, she is there for you when you're falling apart.
0: Right, okay.
1: She was there for me last time.
0: This song about Jen.
2: This is her walk-in song when she walks in.
0: Appointment for Lauren.
2: I've got healing hands.
1: We love Jen. Now, her hands have healed you before, right?
2: Haven't they what?
1: And often I go in and I don't really know what I'm going. I know, like, she's great for me, but I don't go and say, oh, I want acupuncture, I want this, I want that. She kind of assesses.
2: She'll read you.
1: What she thinks I need. And last night she said.
0: Oh, God, here we go.
2: No, give it time.
1: She said.
2: You can't ask for Jen's number and then pour shit over Lauren when she's talking about her consultation with Conrad Sewell.
0: I think it's like a waiter at the restaurant when they try and push the special. She's probably sitting there backlogged with acupuncture needles and goes, you need acupuncture.
1: I left.
2: It's all inclusive.
1: And I cried my eyes out because it was just like a purge of emotions. That was many years ago. I've been seeing Jen for, I reckon, 8 years maybe.
2: Yeah, Lauren,
1: on and off. I go through stages. Anyway, I walked in last night. She goes, how are you? And I've had a bit going on, as you know. But last night I walked in and she said, how are you? And I said, oh, I'm okay. And she said, I can sense you need some energy healing.
2: Oh, yes.
0: Jesus Christ.
1: And she said, we're going to get all the bad energy out.
2: Great.
0: Sounds expensive.
1: And she said, it's an exorcism of sorts.
2: An exorcism?
1: For the bad energy.
0: Oh, no, this is it.
2: This is brilliant.
1: Yeah.
2: Jase.
1: So she did all the things
0: exercise
1: in my
0: back. Exercise the demon.
1: It was like.
2: How much time have you got, Jen?
1: So I was lying
0: on my
1: back.
0: We're going to need a double appointment.
1: And she said, I'm going to put 2 points, one in your thumb and one in your toe.
2: Oh,
1: and I get acupuncture all the time and I'm fine with it.
2: Yeah.
1: I think I've got a fairly.
2: I think the thumb, is the thumb for something about the chest? No?
1: Well, this was about the bad energy.
2: Oh, the juju.
1: The stress and the bad energy. She put this needle in my toe. I nearly kicked her in the head and I swore. Some bad words.
0: Well, that's the exorcism.
1: She said, that's fine. Get it out. Shout it out.
0: Coming out. Yeah.
1: Shout it out. And then she did it in my thumb and I was like, And I had to lie there with my eyes open because the bad energy comes out of your eyes.
0: Oh, of course it does. Mm-hmm. Yeah.
1: And I had to chant a mantra in my head of what I was trying to get rid of.
2: You did what?
1: I did it.
2: That's beautiful.
0: What's the mantra? No, can you chant?
1: I'm not allowed to tell you. It's deeply personal.
2: It's Lauren's mantra.
1: Yeah. Bad energy had to
0: Is it a generic mantra or is it
1: had to go to make space?
2: She was purging
1: for positive energy. I was purging.
0: Can I ask a question?
1: I broke out in a hot sweat and I said, Jen, I'm sweating. She said, that's okay, get it out, sis, get it out.
2: That might have been her hot hands.
0: How much does this crock of shit cost?
1: No. Nice.
0: Oh, whoa.
1: Don't you dare.
0: No, I'm just.
1: I wouldn't have been here today.
2: Do you know what?
1: If it wasn't for her, I would have needed a day in bed with the bad energy. And look at me now.
0: Oh, well, thanks, Jen. We would have had a day off.
2: And also.
0: For you.
2: Also,
0: and your healing hands.
2: You do get a bit off with private health as well.
1: Anyway, I've got some room for some good energy now. So come
2: Depends
1: back.
2: On your extras.
0: Oh,
1: but it was. I've been seeing her for 8 years. She's never done that before. And I said, Jen, that was actually quite kind of excruciating in my foot. She said, it'll never hurt like that again.
2: I must book
1: once
2: in.
1: You've done the first purge.
0: Oh, yeah, you're due for an exorcism.
1: Do you need good energy?
2: I'm all right. I like that fork that she, you know, the fork that you sort of, is that Vivian reception?
0: That's Vivian reception.
2: Oh, wrong
0: you get,
2: one.
0: You're getting your spiritual leaders confused.
2: She gets the fork out and it goes, boom.
0: Do you pay for that too?
2: Or? Oh, no, that's a free job.
1: And to get, I actually
0: you look,
1: think.
0: You look so much happier today.
2: She does.
1: Yeah. I think you should go, Jace.
0: No, I'm going to sit at home and just burn $50 notes. It's the same thing.
1: You've got the wrong attitude. You should open your heart and your eyes and your mind.
0: How do you reckon Jen would go with me?
2: You need to exercise.
1: There's not enough time in the world for you, actually.
2: Exercise those demons, boy.
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6: Traffic is building in all directions at the Victoria and William Street intersection in North Melbourne, just next to the Victoria Market. Speaking of delays building, the Ring Road greens were bound at Pascavel Road. Only one lane is open due to an earlier crash. There are Altona bound delays as well. Those delays back to Edgars Road. The greens were bound delays back to Ballarat Road. Avoid the area if you can. There's probably about over 30 minute delays in both directions. 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Plenty of sunshine today. Top of 24 on the way. Right now it is 14 degrees on Melbourne's Nova 100. Oh,
3: 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Melbourne. Wake up with Jace, Lauren and Clint.
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3: 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Then from three, it's Fitzy Whipper and Kate driving you home.
7: I don't think it-

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0: and this is Nova 100. Good morning. You are on the air with Jase, Lauren and Clint.
1: It's a bit of a flashback. Susie O'Brien, columnist at the Herald Sun, reflects on what school was like for us in the 1980s and 1990s.
2: Us? Yeah. I was not at school in the 1980s.
1: And I said then in the 1990s.
2: I was there. Yeah.
0: You didn't just scrape in late
2: 80s? No. I was born in 87.
1: Jase is there in the 70s.
0: I was not, you smart ass.
2: What year did you start school?
0: 86? No, it would have been 88.
1: I was 88 too, I think.
2: Expo 88.
1: Yeah,
0: I was wearing the platypus hat.
1: We'll share the world.
0: Yep.
2: I was 1992.
1: Yeah, right. So, and it's funny because I remember these sort of, like, your teachers would duck out for a durry.
2: I don't remember that.
1: Smoke in the car park.
0: Mr. Kessler used to go and grab a durry. He would be on lunchtime patrol, right?
2: Kessler.
0: We would see him leaving his van before lunchtime and then he would Yeah, he had a van and he'd come back and then he'd be on like playground duty and he would reek of a pack of darts and he would sit there eating a KFC dinner box while watching all the kids play. And we're like, oh man, that's like...
2: Did he live in the van? It was like a combi.
0: You know what? In hindsight, I reckon Kessler lived in the van.
2: Smoked and lived in the van.
0: Yeah.
1: But come on,
0: what a tease. We're sitting here on the jungle gym and you're eating a two-piece feed from KFC. That smell would just waft over the place.
1: You know what? Teachers also, the way they discipline kids, and look, I'm not talking, you know.
2: In your day, you would have got the strap.
1: They have the cane or the strap. But they would sort of shout at you. You know,
2: do they not shout anymore?
0: I saw a principal grab a kid's ear.
1: No. There's full interview processes.
0: It's ridiculous. I've picked up one of my boys from daycare before and apparently he bit another child. And I said, I hope you ripped into him. They're like, no, we can't.
2: What did they say?
0: They said, we took him over to a different play area and said, why don't you play with these toys now?
2: Oh, here's a reward for biting someone.
0: Yeah. I'm like, no. Rip in.
2: Sit in the naughty corner.
0: Bite him back.
2: Do they still get detention when they have to sit in a classroom on their own at lunchtime?
0: I think so.
1: I hope so. Because that was...
2: What about Saturday detention? Wasn't that a punish if you had to come in on a Saturday?
1: You must have been bad if you got Saturday.
2: Yeah. So you got a weekday lunchtime detention and then the upgrade from that was a Saturday.
1: I thought it was just after school detention.
2: There was lunchtime, after school and then a Saturday.
1: Wow. Did you cop a Saturday?
2: Yeah.
0: If I had history.
1: What did you do? Do you remember?
0: Yeah. Would you burnt down one of the wings of school?
2: I was a pretty good kid. Maybe it was my brother that more had Saturday detention.
1: That was shock and awe. Okay. Well, how's this? Speaking of rogue teachers, so the high school I went to, and I think I was in year 10, and me and a few of the boys would duck over to Century City, Lauren, in Kingsway. Remember, they had the village cinemas there, yeah. And they also had the Tabaret.
2: Sorry, they had the Airstream Cafe.
1: They did.
2: That's what they had.
1: It was a great complex, but we'd duck out.
0: Tabaret and Pokies.
1: Yeah, Pokies, and they had the Tab, right?
0: Right.
2: That Century City Village Cinema, I thought, was the fanciest thing on God's green earth.
1: Amazing.
2: Grand opening.
1: So we changed clothes from our school uniform into our casual clothes because it was a big race day. Midweek race day. So when it went across and we got into the Tabaret, because I didn't ever check IDs.
2: What's a Tabaret?
1: Heaven forbid.
2: Is it Tabaret?
1: Tabaret, like a TAB. It's like a club. They used to call it a club Tabaret, but it had a TAB in it.
2: It sounds like a TAB crossed with Cabaret.
0: Yeah, it sounds like there's girls dancing next to the machine.
1: No. Just basically, it was Pokies. Yeah. It was Pokies and
0: Number
1: Tab.
0: Number two of the
1: dogs. They called it a Tabaret.
2: Anyway,
1: so we went to the Tab and we were punting. In our plain clothes, and then one of the teachers comes in, and it wasn't marching us out. He said,
0: "Who are you on?
1: Boys got any tips for me?" Anyway, that teacher went on to become a very high-ranking official at the school.
2: A principal.
1: He scaled the heights very quickly.
2: So,
1: anyway, we had a great day.
2: Were you 18?
1: No.
0: Teachers were wild back then.
1: We looked 18.
2: We had one teacher, Mr. Mason, who's the English teacher, who was part-time English teacher, part-time DJ.
1: Oh, that's cool.
0: We're pretty sure our PE teacher was a dancer on the weekends.
1: What do you mean? Like a...
0: She.
1: She.
2: Oh, yeah. Good on her. Mm,
0: she absolutely.
2: Was fit, was she?
1: Well,
2: sorry?
1: No, she this fit. Is just in your strong. In no, your schoolboy dreams.
0: No,
1: wasn't
0: it wasn't in my school. No, we were pretty sure. We'd heard from someone's uncle that he recognised the teacher.
1: Yeah, that's her.
2: Well, they're not paying the teachers enough, obviously.
0: 13 24 10 is our number. Do you know my high school PE teacher? No.
2: Where are they now? Should we do a where are they now?
0: No.
2: Where is Mr. Mason? Where's the old Mr.
0: No.
2: Tabaret.
1: She'd be at one of those low rent ones. One of the ones that Brody name? Goes to.
2: What was her name?
0: No coins, doll.
2: What was her name?
1: That's she was from Queensland.
0: Mrs. Palmer.
2: Oh, no, it wasn't.
0: It was. It was Mrs. Palmer.
2: Oh, no, it wasn't.
0: It was.
2: That is made up.
0: I swear to God, it was Mrs. Palmer. 13-24-10 is our number.
2: Mrs. Palmer.
0: We're talking.
2: There's a joke about that.
0: We're talking teachers back in the day. How wild did they get? Are you right?
2: That's the joke. You saw the joke.
0: What was that hand gesture?
2: Mrs. Palmer. Get them all out there doing it.
0: I think everyone's impressed with the technique.
1: Mrs. Palmer.
0: 13-24-10 is our
2: her
0: number.
2: Name was not Mrs. Palmer.
0: Okay.
2: You all just called the dancing teacher Mrs. Palmer.
0: We are looking for your wild teacher stories.
1: Yeah.
0: How wild was your teacher back in the day?
1: Are you a teacher and are you still a little bit wild? Is there something that you want to confess?
2: Watch out, a side hustle.
0: Give us a ring now and tell us your back in the day teacher stories.
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0: Hey, have you tried Daniel's all-new savoury donut range yet? 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Daniel's, love it first bite. A crash on the ring road, Greens rebound at Pascavale Road, still causing heavy delays. Two lanes have opened now. Speeds are down to 40. Those delays are back to Ballarat Road. There's still Altona-bound delays, even though all lanes have opened. Those delays are back to Edgars Road. A crash in Laverton North on Boundary Road eastbound before the ring road is causing traffic to build as well. Join Deakin's Postgraduate Expo this Thursday, 4 till 6pm at Deakin Downtown, Melbourne CBD. 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Plenty of sunshine today, top of 24 on the way. Right now it is 14 degrees on Melbourne's Nova 100.
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2: Right here, right now.
23: G'day there, it's Mike Humphrey with you. It's D-Day for interest rates, with the RBA expected to announce a hike of a quarter of a percent. That'll cost Aussie households about $100 on a loan of $750,000. Treasurer Jim Chalmers shooting down claims government spending is the reason for high inflation.
24: When you see what's happening with global oil prices, when you see what's happening with the re-escalation in the Middle East, obviously, factually, that is one of the big drivers of that inflation that people are having to deal with right now.
23: A new report has found four Australian capital cities are among the top 10 least affordable housing markets in the world. Sydney is the second most expensive, just behind Hong Kong. Adelaide ranks in fourth globally. Brisbane is eighth, while Melbourne is ninth. Virgin Airlines are being asked to come clean after 30,000 passengers experienced disruptions over the weekend. It's blamed poor weather after about 40 flights were axed. Insiders say the carrier is dealing with crippling staff shortages and that aircrew are exhausted. The Greens will pick a new leader at this week's party room meeting after the resignation of Larissa Waters, the Queensland senator taking medical leave. Overseas, Apple's been asked to cough up $5.7 billion after losing a patent case in the US, a court ruling it used vibration technology belonging to another company. And Taylor Swift's new music video for Patient Zero premiered at yesterday's VMAs and has now dropped on Spotify. It stars Dakota Johnson and Colin Farrell and will be released on YouTube later today. Nova Sport is up next.
1: Some decisions work out perfectly, like installing the new Daikin Alira X split system. The smarter choice for air conditioning this summer. Daikin, perfecting the air.
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23: In the AFL, and the Lions premiership party rolls on with a fan day planned in Brisbane later this morning. The players expected to look a little worse for wear after yesterday's Mad Monday celebrations at a suburban Brisbane pub. Meanwhile, trade period now underway with Lachie Neale all but set to head to the Magpies. Essendon star Zach Merritt now with links to Hawthorn. Socceroo Aziz Bayich is expecting fireworks at tonight's second friendly against Brazil. The defender predicting a strong response from the world's fifth-ranked team after last week's 1-1 draw in Townsville. And now you're up to date on Nova.
26: Hi, I'm Dr. Joanna McMillan, dietitian and nutrition scientist. 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

0: This is Jase, Lauren and Clint. You're listening to Nova 100. Good morning.
1: We are talking wild teachers, memories of the 80s, the 90s, or maybe today.
0: Yep.
1: On 13, 24, 10 to join us, like Claire has. Good morning,
0: G'day, Claire.
2: Good morning.
3: Who is your wild teacher?
2: My wild teacher was Mr. Strada. He lost his temper with some boys at the back of the class when I was in high school, and he threw a cricket ball towards them and smashed the window behind them.
3: Oh. You couldn't get away with that now, Mr. Strada. But you back then, as long as it didn't hit kids, it just hit the window, no problem.
0: Yeah, that's kids impact. Will push you. Like, you know, well, he obviously got to breaking point.
3: Did Mr. Strada retain his job?
2: We didn't see him for a little while. I don't know really what happened after. Maybe he went to anger management classes and...
0: I'm on his side. Imagine
3: might have had a bit of a nervous breakdown.
0: Shits would have been doing.
1: But also kids were wild in the 80s, 90s. Mate, I can't remember in French. If we halfway through a French class, we used to climb out the windows. We just actually open the... Yeah, those big windows. And we used to climb out. God.
0: How were you a prefect?
1: Mrs. Hastings had nobody...
0: Weren't you school captain?
1: I eventually graduated to school.
3: Oh, yeah,
0: but you spent year 9 at the tab. Like,
1: I know.
3: We had Frau Kruppert, the German teacher. Yeah.
0: Sorry?
3: Frau Kruppert. And she
1: Frau Kruppert.
3: People
1: Frau
3: used
1: Kruppert.
3: To climb out the windows in her classes.
1: Yeah.
3: She had no idea. She always wore happy pants.
1: Oh,
3: like,
1: yeah.
3: Bright coloured kind of hippie happy pants.
1: Good on her.
0: Frau Kruppert.
1: Good on you, Frau.
0: Our art
3: she
0: teacher.
3: She hated all of us. I don't think there was one student she liked.
0: Our teacher was very creative. You could climb out the window, she wouldn't even know you were there.
1: Oh, she was.
0: I mean? She was very light.
1: Yeah, she was in the car park having smoke.
3: Oh, she was in the van with your other teacher,
0: Mr. Kessler,
3: having smoke.
0: Let's draw.
3: Rachel, good morning. You had a wild teacher.
4: Good morning, guys. We had Damien Cowell from the band Tism.
5: I'm on the drug. I'm on the drug. I'm on the drug. The Kill River Phoenix.
0: What a banger! That was your teacher.
4: Yeah. Yeah, he was an English teacher at our school.
3: Oh, and how was he as a teacher?
4: Well, they all wear masks, so no one knew who the band members were back then.
3: So how'd you work it out?
4: Oh, everyone knew.
3: Yeah.
4: He was also heavily involved in the drama and music program as well.
0: Ah, right.
3: Play that again, please, Jase.
5: I'm on the drug. I'm on the drug. I'm on the drug. The Kill River Phoenix.
3: Did you sing that to him in your English classes?
4: I think that one came out after I had left. But it was definitely a well-kept secret that everybody knew.
3: Yeah, Melbourne's
4: worst kept
3: secret.
4: But he's very well-known now. He's very well-known. So
0: didn't get him to perform at the school fete.
1: No, that would have been a good one.
0: Absolutely. Mm. Tombola Store's getting a workout. We're going to do the raffle soon, but please welcome Mr. Smith.
5: I'm on the drug. I'm on the drug. I'm on the drug. The Kill River Phoenix.
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8: A crash on the Monash Freeway, citybound before Yarra Boulevard, has caused the closure of two left-hand lanes. Speeds are down to 40. Delays are heavy back to High Street. Speaking of heavy delays, the crash on the Ring Road, Greensborough-bound at Pascabel Road, still causing significant delays, probably up to about, looks like, 37 minutes. Only two lanes are open. Speeds are still down to 40. There's also Altona-bound delays. Those delays are heavy back to Edgars Road. Avoid the area if you can. PSOs and police are on regular patrol at some of Melbourne's busiest shopping centres to help keep you safe. 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Plenty of sunshine today. Top of 24 is on the way right now. It's 15 degrees on Melbourne's Nova 100.
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2: 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Delays for the Ring Road, Greensborough bound and Altona bound following an earlier crash at Pascabel Road. They're still cleaning up. Plenty of tow trucks on scene. Only two lanes are open, Greensborough bound. All lanes are open, Altona bound, but delays Altona bound are all the way back to Edgars Road. It's Travel Tuesday at Flight Centre. 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A sunshiny day today with a top of 24 on the way. Right now it is 15 degrees on Melbourne's Nova 100.
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3: Good morning, it's Mike Humphrey with you. Interest rates could reach a 15-year high today, with the RBA meeting a little later. Experts think we're set for a hike to 4.6%, matching those back in 2011. That's an extra $100 a month on a mortgage of $750,000. Virgin Airlines are being accused of lying after 40 flights were cancelled over the weekend. The carrier blaming bad weather. Insiders say it's dealing with crippling staff shortages, with flight crew overworked and unhappy. Landmarks to be lit up blue across the country as we mark Police Remembrance Day. It honours those who have paid the ultimate sacrifice in the line of duty, with memorial services taking place nationwide. A new study has found people who care for their grandchildren often have a lower risk of dementia. The research is out from the US and was based on 16 years of data. The world's biggest ever rocket has been blasted into orbit for the first time. SpaceX's Starship is 10 metres taller than the Saturn V, which took man to the moon. It splashed back down to Earth near Hawaii after making three laps of the planet, dropping off some Starlink satellites along the way. And following Tone Zanai's sudden cancellation, Peter Volandis is promising a replacement mystery act for Sunday's NRL Grand Final. The rugby boss says fans won't be disappointed.
4: The highlight of the year for rugby league. Watch 11 minutes before the kickoff. There's going to be a big surprise and you'll be entertained.
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3: The Brisbane Lions Premiership party is rolling on, with players attending a fan celebration event this morning. Meanwhile, the trade period is underway, with Carlton in the box seat to sign GWS defender Lachie Whitfield. Suns forward Ben King is being linked with a move to Hawthorn. Switching code, Panthers star Nathan Cleary has taken to social media to thank fans for their support after breaking his leg during Penrith's NRL preliminary final loss against Newcastle. The general come into the defence of Phoenix Crossland, who's received plenty of hate online. The Knights hooker facing the judiciary tonight after a hip drop tackle landed Cleary in hospital. And now you're up to date on Nova. One day.

0: Beach.
1: Morning, Melbourne. Oh, my gosh. What a beautiful start to your Tuesday. Warming up today as well with a top of 24 degrees. I'm going to help you settle into your day at work with a coffee in hand and nonstop of your favorite fresh hits and throwbacks. He's here at the end of the year, and I cannot wait. Harry Styles is on.

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Hello, it's Aaron Rich with your favorite fresh hits and throwbacks. Now, most artists, when they want to celebrate a huge success, like maybe, I don't know, pocketing a few Grammys, they'll go to the after party. Not Olivia Rodrigo. You'll find her at Five Guys, the America's Grilled, if you will. Stupid song after this epic throwback from Neo at Nova.

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2: 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Headaches for the Ring Road Greensborough bound approaching Pascoe Bar Road following an earlier crash. It's cleared, but the dramas remain. Still full back past the EJ Witten Bridge and the West Gate under the pump post peak. Nothing but brake lights. City bound from Millers Road over the bridge into the Burnley Tunnel. It's Travel Tuesday at Flight Centre. Save up to 65%. On a seven-night Bali stay from $423 per person. 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In for a partly cloudy one, otherwise fine, a top of 24 degrees. Right now it's 17 degrees on Melbourne's Nova 100.
0: Now, this is Aaron Rich.
3: Nice to be with you. Taylor Swift making music videos great again, you could say. Three VMA awards she took home yesterday, including the inaugural Artist Director Honours. And by the way, have you seen the music video to Patient Zero, Dakota Johnson, Colin Farrell? Like, what is going on? She is killing it right now. This is Patient Zero.